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1: 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There's a temporary closure of Buskell Avenue between Ristonia Avenue and Lakeview Boulevard. The works will take place for the next 11 weeks from 7am through to 5pm Monday through to Saturday. Detours will be in place along Terry Drive and Lambrick Avenue, which change access at Terry Drive and Inverway Circuit. 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
3: Low tide will be 2.1 metres at 12pm. Your next high tide will be 6.6 metres at 5.45 tonight. The weather forecast for today, clear skies expected. Tops of 33 in the city, 35 in the rural area, 37 in Katherine.
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Going back to 1993 with the Spin Doctors on Hot 100. Good morning. You've got Alana here, keeping you company across your work days. We're doing it for Precision Marine and Darwin Mazda. Today is Are You Okay Day nationally. Make sure you're checking in on your friends, your families, your colleagues, and be a supportive ear. If need be, don't be afraid to reach out and ask the question, are you okay? I've got two double passes to give away to Spark, the red carpet screening event at Event Cinemas. We're going to be playing two different types of games later in the afternoon. Also, the new iPhone. They've been announced. Kind of weird. I'm not going to lie. But let's jump back into it. This is Ed Sheeran with Celestial on Hot 100. You see?

0: Sonny Federa on Hot 100. You've got Alana here keeping you company across your workday. The Spice Girls have almost broken the internet. The classic 90s girl group. They've released a video to their social media, and it's a newspaper sitting on the iconic staircase from the Wannabe music video. It then zooms into a wanted ad which says, are you a Spice Girls fan with the ability to sing and dance? Are you a super fan, a collector, a music lover? No sheet music required, but you will need a vinyl or CD player. And then it has the date set Thursday, the 10th of September at 2 o'clock British Standard Time, which will be 11 p.m. tonight. We're just going to have to hold our breaths, find out what this big announcement is. It sounds like a meet and greet almost. Maybe it's going to be a tour. I have no idea. We'll definitely keep our eyes on it. On the way next, 50 Cent and John Farnham. You're on Hot.
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2: G'day, it's Sam here, and I am going to be live at Mahindra on Stuart Highway, Perab, on Saturday. And I know what you're thinking. Sam, is Anthony going to be there? Where's Anthony? No, the sales that they've got on right now are far too big for him to even comprehend. You can book your test drive today. 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I'll see you Saturday from 9 at Mahindra.
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1: 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It's Sam and Ant's showdown on Hot 100. Thanks to Jape Homemaker Village and Domino's Pizza.
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1: It's the Top End's best music on Hot 100. You've got Alani here on the way next. We've got a little bit of Olivia Rodrigo on the way. We're also going back to 2003 with Ditto. What a sing-along. I'm excited for it. That's coming up after your national news and sport. You're in Hot.
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2: Hi, I'm Phoebe Humphrey. The Coalition has formally rejected Labor's digital duty of care legislation. Shadow Communications Minister Sarah Henderson says the bill is a Trojan horse for censorship. It comes as a poll by the Australia Institute finds 93% of Aussies agree that online platforms should legally be required to create a safe environment and address harmful content. Jackie Lambie has launched a scathing attack on Pauline Hanson over a cartoon video depicting a Liberal frontbencher as a traitor. The One Nation leader has refused to apologise for the video that refers to veteran Andrew Hastie as a traitor 8 times. The Independent Senator and fellow veteran telling the ABC it's disgusting.
3: That woman is nothing less than a bloody coward. She always has been and she always will be. She wouldn't last one day in that goddamn uniform. Leave our veterans alone, Hanson.
2: The federal government has announced its East Coast gas reservation policy. All LNG exporters will be required to hold an export licence, while the 20% supply obligation for the domestic market will remain in place. The scheme comes into effect January 1st, but domestic supply obligations won't come into force until July 1, 2028. And the LA Rams have touched down in Melbourne just over 24 hours out from the first ever NFL match on Aussie soil. Hundreds of Rams fans have already spent the week in Melbourne, including this one.
4: I love the food. Oh no, toasties and fish and chips.
2: They're on 7. The MCG game against the 49ers kicks off at 10:35 a.m. local time. In sport, Brisbane could be forced to make at least one change for Saturday's semi-final against the Crows. Noah Answorth was missing from today's training session after he suffered an ankle injury in the side's loss to the Swans. To NRL, Manly has started a mass clean-out of their coaching staff with 3 key figures leaving the club. Aaron Greaves and Peter Gentle have been shown the door, while Brett Camorley has also left. And a couple of big names have advanced to the final four of the US Open, with Elena Rybakina and Coco Gauff winning their quarterfinal matches. That's the latest news and sport.
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7: Checking the tides first. Your next low tide is coming up in about an hour at midday. That'll be 2.1 metres. Your last high tide of the day will be 6.6 metres at 5.45 this evening. The weather forecast for today, clear skies, though it is a bit steamy. Tops of 33 in the city, tops of 35 in the rural area, tops of 37 in Katherine.
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going back to 2003 with Ditto. It's White Flag on Hot 100. You've got Alana here keeping you company throughout your workday. We're doing it for Precision Marine and Darwin Mazda. Let's jump straight back into it. This next pairing, actually, the New Radicals, who are best known for this. They've teamed up with Michelle Branch to do a remake or a cover. No, I would say a remake of her 2002 hit with Santana. This is The Game of Love with Michelle Branch and the New Radicals on Hot 100.

0: Sam and Ant, they want to hear from you. If you've got a dream job, a big goal, or maybe an idea for the future that's bigger than the territory itself, the boys want to hear it. If you're dreaming of becoming a tradie, a doctor, a teacher, an entrepreneur, a pilot, a radio announcer, or something completely different, call the guys, tell them and Darwin what your future looks like. You will go into the draw to win an epic family Kakadu getaway, including a stay at the Cowinda Lodge, the iconic Yellowwater Cruise, and more. The Cowinda Lodge, they won a fair few awards at the Gold Plate Awards as well. 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
2: By night, he's head honcho of DTN Records. We're joined by Chris. How are you going?
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0: 100, hanging out with Alana across your workday. We're doing it for
1: Precision Marine. Sorry, we've just had the microphones fixed and I'm not used to it yet. You're hanging out with Alana across your workday, doing it for Precision Marine and Darwin Mazda. I wouldn't say I'm a germaphobe, but I'm definitely very conscious of germs. A new review from Flinders University looked at 22 studies into toilet flushing. And basically, you should be shutting the toilet lid before you flush it, because the power of a flush can actually spray out water from the toilet. When I first learned this, oh my God, it freaked me out so much. Check out the full article over at our website, hot100fm.com.au. On the way, we've got some U2 and some Cat's Eye. You're on Hot.
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0: Top End's best music on Hot 100. You've got Alani here on the way next. Your throwback lunchtime special. We're going back to 1987 with Club Nauvoo. We are not strong, and I'll be your friend. It's so boppy. I love that song so much. We've also got some Pitbull on the way. Kind of crazy that that's a throwback. I guess 2011 was 15 years ago, but still really weird to think about. That's coming up after your national news and sport. You're in Hot.
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9: In sport, the teams for the AFL semi-final weekend will be released today. A key lion could be out for Saturday night's Brisbane Crows clash, with Noah Answorth missing from today's main training session after injuring his ankle. And a Sharks grade is confident the team can turn things around in time for Saturday's NRL elimination final against the Cowboys. Cronulla has lost its last four games, but Paul Gallen has told Nine they can still go deep into September.
10: They'd won six out of their 11 against top eight sides, so they're a big chance of beating anyone.
9: That's the latest news and sport.
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0: Checking the tides first. We are on your low tide right now. It's sitting at 2.1 metres. Your next high tide will be 6.6 metres at 5.45 tonight. The weather forecast for today, clear skies expected. Tops of 33 in the city, tops of 35 in the rural area, tops of 37 in Katherine.
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1: Me not working hard. Yeah, right. Picture that with a Kodak. Or better yet, go to town.

going back to 1996 with Powderfinger on Hot 100. It is your lunchtime throwback special. You've got Alana here keeping you company throughout your workday. We're doing it for Precision Marine and Darwin Mazda. Let's keep the music rolling, though. This next artist, Carly Rae Jepsen. She had her breakout in 2012 with this track. However, she's just recently come back onto the scene. Her new album, if you get the chance, listen to it. It is full of bangers, completely different to this sort of vibe. A bit more housey, a bit less poppy, but this is Call Me Maybe on Hot 100.

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You've got Alana here keeping you company across your workday. Right now, I have a double pass to Spark, the red carpet screening at Event Cinemas. You can get your tickets now from diff.net.au. It's a red carpet world premiere of Spark short films at Event Cinemas Palmerston VMAX next Friday. This year, the filmmakers responded to a theme of In a Pickle. And there are four eclectic, dark, funny, and moving shorts to premiere. If you want to grab your tickets, head over to diff.net.au or give me a call right now, 8941 1001. We are playing Guess the Movie based on the poorly described plot. I'm not workshopping that name. It's almost the end of the week. But basically, for example, I'm going to really badly describe a movie. You just got to tell me what movie it is. For example, a group of friends go on a 9-hour mission to return jewelry. That would be Lord of the Rings. So today, if you know what this movie is, give me a call, 8941 1001. The movie is a girl from Africa is elected prom queen but breaks her crown. If you think you know what that movie is, give me a call, 8941 1001. We'll get you that double pass over to Spark, the preview screening at Event Cinemas next Friday.

0: The red carpet screening event at Event Cinemas Spark. You can get your tickets now from diff.net.au or give me a call. We are guessing the movie based on the poorly described plot. What are the movie that I was looking for? A girl from Africa is elected prom queen and breaks her crown. We have Sean on the line. Are you there?
1: Yep, hello.
0: Hi, Sean. What movie do you think it is?
1: Mean Girls.
0: That would be correct. Congratulations. Those tickets are yours. Do you think that one was too easy?
1: I reckon it was easy, yeah.
0: Okay. Well, I guess I'll just have to make it harder. Harder tomorrow. But this red carpet event, it's going to be an incredible night at Event Cinemas Palmerston. Who are you going to take with you?
1: I don't know.
0: It's just going to be like a who's in the good books this week sort of thing?
1: Yep.
0: Yeah, sounds like a plan. Stay on the line, Sean. I'm going to grab some details off you. You're on Hot 100. It's the Top End's best music.
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0: It's G Flip on Hot 100. You've got Alana here keeping you company throughout your work day. Today is a very important day across the country. The 10th of September is Are You Okay Day. There is so many resources. If you head to the website, which is the letter R, the letter U, ok.org.au. A conversation could change a life. You don't need to be an expert to reach out to someone. Just be a good friend, a great listener. Use the four steps and have a conversation that can change a life. The first step is just ask, are you okay? Listen, encourage action, and check in. Like I said, the Are You Okay Day website has so many resources on how to reach out, whether it's like, you know, it's time to reach out to a friend. It shows you what's the best way to be a supportive person. And if you or anyone you know are struggling with mental health, there are plenty of resources, including Lifeline, Beyond Blue, and Black Dog. Over on our Instagram and our Facebook, Hot 100 FM and Hot 100 Darwin, Zai has posted a very, very personal video about him opening up his struggles with asking, are you okay? I definitely recommend checking it out. It's very heartfelt and it's good. It's a really good message. 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Are you okay? Because a conversation could change a life. On the way next, we're going back to 1984 with Queen, You're on Hot.
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0: It's the Top Ends Best Music on Hot 100. You've got Alana here on the way next. We're going back to 1994 with Nirvana. We've also got the Aussie band Shepherd on the way. All that and more on the way after your national news and sport. You're in Hot.
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12: Hey there, I'm Brooke Seychelle. The Coalition has formally rejected Labor's digital duty of care bill. The opposition says the main sticking point is giving extra powers to the Communications Minister, which it claims is an attack on free speech. Angus Taylor says it is unacceptable in its current form.
13: What's objectionable in this legislation is that it's a blank check for political censorship. That's not Australia. That's not what we do in this country. We should have free debate.
12: Meanwhile, Andrew Hastie says he will not take legal action against Pauline Hanson over an animated video posted by One Nation. The video shared on social media refers to the Liberal frontbencher and veteran as a traitor 8 times after he gave evidence in Ben Robert Smith's failed defamation bid. Hastie telling the ABC it's not just an attack on him.
14: She's also cast a massive slur on veterans around the country who think that Australian soldiers should hold high standards of conduct on the battlefield. It's actually attack on veterans, not just attack on me.
12: To South Australia, where a man linked to a youth detention facility in Adelaide has been accused of sexually abusing 29 victims over 2 decades. The 73-year-old has been charged with 55 offences, with many of the offences against children. And Uganda has pulled out of Prince Harry's Invictus Games. It follows a letter being issued on behalf of King Charles, reiterating that Harry and Meghan remain non-working royals despite moving back to the UK. Uganda's military chief says the nation doesn't want to do anything that does not have the King's approval. NFL fever has taken over Melbourne ahead of tomorrow's historic NFL clash between the Rams and the 49ers. The Rams team touched down in Melbourne this morning and now have just over 24 hours to prepare for the blockbuster. This fan was on the Qantas A380 with the team and staff and has told Seven it was a good flight.
15: Lots of good food, good sleep, good movies. Now we're ready to kick the Niners' butt.
12: A crowd of 100,000 is expected tomorrow at the G. That's the latest in news and sport.
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0: Checking the tides first, we are on our way to the last high tide of the day. That will be 6.6 metres at 5:45 tonight. The weather forecast for today, clear skies. It is beautiful here in the city. Tops of 33 in the city, tops of 35 in the rural area, tops of 37 in Katherine. Right now in the city, it is 31 degrees with 55% humidity. In the rural area, it's 34 with 43%, and in Katherine, it's 35 with 24% humidity.
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Cherry Bomb with you all to know on Hot 100. You've got Alana here keeping you company across your workday. We're doing it for Precision Marine and Darwin Mazda. Now, this is big. It happens every September, every single year, the iPhone announcement. Apple has announced heaps this time. There's going to be a brand new iPhone 18 Pro. No 18. Just going straight to the Pro. There's also a brand new Apple Watch Series 12, Apple Watch Ultra 4, new AirPods 5. Here's the one that really threw me for a spin, though. The iPhone Duo. This is essentially it's Apple's response to the Samsung Flip. It is a little like square phone, and then it flips open, and it's kind of like an iPad. It's pretty interesting. The camera looks quite sleek. It looks like there's only going to be two colors for this one, Star White and Night Sky. I'm not sure about it. When I first saw it, I mean, some people love it. There has been a lot of really positive reviews on the Samsung Fold, the Samsung Flip. But yeah, I'm kind of keen to see what it looks like when it actually comes out. Just after this, I'll be giving you the details on the Apple iPhone 18 Pro. All the different colors, all the different features, because I'm in need for a new phone and Apple knows it. This is the Kid Leroy on Hot.

0: Sam Fender and Olivia Dean on Hot 100. You've got Alana here keeping you company across your workday. We are talking about the brand new Apple products. They have announced the iPhone Duo, which I can see as like the Apple's response to the Samsung Fold, the Samsung Flip. That is available for pre-order starting on the 23rd of October. And the price tag, it starts from $3,500. Which is a huge prize, but I guess you're kind of getting like half an iPad out of it as well. I did want to talk about the brand new iPhone 18 Pro. There is no iPhone 18. It's going straight to the iPhone 18 Pro and Pro Max. So you got the two different sizes. There's the dynamic island redesign, which they've been really talking about heaps. Siri AI capabilities. You can literally ask Siri to find what Alex said on this day, and it can just pull that up. Apparently, there is a bigger vapor chamber on the brand new phone, which means it won't overheat as easy if you're taking videos, gaming, etc., etc. There are four different colors. You're going to get burgundy, glacier blue, silver, and black. Here's the thing that throws me off, though. They are claiming that... Oh, my Siri just activated. Whoops. They are claiming that this new phone can charge up to 50% in 15 minutes with the correct power adapter. And then at 100% charge, it can last for 29 hours, which is insane. Another thing that's kind of upsetting me is that it's telling me to compare with the iPhone 15 Pro, which is what I have. How do they know? Of course they know. Anyway, definitely go check it out. I don't know, pre-order for that also kicks off in October. My birthday's coming up. If anyone wants to pre-order me a new phone. On the way next, we've got some Coldplay and the brand new one from Olivia Rodrigo, You're in Hot.
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0: the Top End's best music on Hot 100. You've got Alana here keeping you company across your workday. I am joined in the studio by one of my good friends, Chunky Dip. Oscar, how are you?
1: I'm good. How are you?
0: I'm good, thank you. Thanks for coming in and joining me. Now, for those who don't know, I don't know how you wouldn't know, Chunky Dip is a pretty big DJ name across Australia, I would say.
1: Oh, thank you.
0: That's all right. Where are you based residently?
1: I'm based out of Gold Coast, so I've been there for maybe 6 or 7 years, so it's a nice place to call home.
0: Yeah, absolutely. And how long have you been DJing?
1: Not really sure. Maybe like 10 to 15 years. It's been a while.
0: Yeah, just a little while. That's all right. The name Chunky Dip, I'm sure you're always asked, what does that even mean? Where did you get it from?
1: Well, the short story is that I was in a duo and our SoundCloud got deleted and we had about 20 minutes to figure out some name and we weren't really thinking about it because it wasn't anything at that time, so we just picked names and here I am 15 years later and I still have to be called Chunky Dip like it's my personal name.
0: You just put two words together and that's it.
1: Yeah, that's now my name. I have to live by it.
0: I mean, it's catchy.
1: Well, I don't think people forget it.
0: Yeah, it is definitely catchy for sure. Tell me about Only Tunes.
1: Yeah, so we have this sort of subscription-based thing where we go and give music to DJs that go and pay $5 a month. We do it on Patreon. And so basically we every week upload a couple of new mashups and edits and DJs, that's perfect for DJs in the nightclub and everything. So just helping out the commercial DJs out there, get new music every week. If there's like a new song that comes out, but maybe it's not perfect for, the nightclubs, we'll make like a club version of everything. We also do like remixes that we give away. We give little sneaky versions of our original music out there if you want to jump on. But yeah, $5, and we have like over like 300 edits in there, so it's good money.
0: 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I remember the first time I met, so Only Tunes, it's a collaboration with you, Jesse James and Chumpium.
1: Yep.
0: Well, the first time I met you and Jesse James, I was starstruck because I was like, oh my God, they're like the big famous DJs. But now we're just buddies.
1: Now it's pals.
0: Pardon?
1: Now we're just pals.
0: Yeah, exactly. We're just buddies.
1: We're chill.
0: Yeah, exactly. I'm still waiting to meet Chumpion.
1: Yeah, we'll send him up. We'll send him up.
0: Please. I've been asking people for years. I can tick it all off my bucket list.
1: Yeah.
0: Now you are up here in Darwin for a couple of weeks. Where can we find you?
1: Find me at Mabry. Like I'll be there 4 days a week. They've handcuffed me to Mabry. I'm not allowed to leave. They gave me a pass to come down here and hang out at the radio station, but I have to be back very soon.
0: It's
1: so
0: like
1: I can
0: like a little school excursion.
1: Yeah, I'm there Tuesdays, Thursdays, Fridays, and Saturdays. If Mabry's open, pretty much I'm going to be there. So,
0: and where can we find you on socials?
1: Just look up Chunky Dip on any socials. You'll find me. There's not a lot of us.
0: Thank you so much for joining me, Oscar.
1: Thanks for having me.
0: I will see you Friday night.
1: Sounds
0: at Mabry.
1: Good.
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0: The petrol pig is out and about in the streets. I've been hanging out with him, but he's decided he likes Juju better. Juju, are you there?
1: I'm here, Alana. How are you?
0: I'm good. I'm actually enjoying the studio. How is the petrol pig?
1: Petrol pig is good. It's really hot out here, but we're doing okay.
0: Now, where can we find you and the pig?
1: So petrol pig and I are at NTF Coolalinga right now. So if you want to come find me and the petrol pig and score yourself that $50 fuel voucher thanks to NTF Berrima and Coolalinga, who provide all of your construction supplies. Oh my gosh. All you need to do is find us parked up at NTF Coolalinga and get out of your car, say the words, "Are you the hot 100 petrol pig?" And that petrol voucher is all yours.
0: It's that easy. Make sure you go find Juju and the pig. I'll tell you what I need you to tell him. I've got some choice words for him, considering the fact that he said he likes you more than me.
1: Oh. Yeah, what have you got?
0: I'll tell you after. I don't think I should put it to air, but make sure you go find Juju and the petrol pig. They are there for a good time, not a long time. Thanks, Juju.
1: Thank you, Alana.
0: That is my time, though. Zai is off on leave, so I'm going to hop out of the studio. Marcus has got you covered for the rest of the afternoon. Will and Woody driving you home from 5. I'll be back from 10 o'clock tomorrow. Until then, have a great rest of your day. I'll talk to you very, very soon. You're on hold.

It's the top end's best music on Hot 100. You've got Alana here keeping you company throughout your workday. And don't think we've forgotten about this. It is the one and only...

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9: Hey there, I'm Brooke Seychelle. A former Prime Minister says Australia is no longer the lucky country. Former Labor PM Kevin Rudd has warned Australia is drifting into complacency, particularly with the rising influence of China, AI and climate change. He's told the National Press Club Australia needs radical change.
10: We can navigate these changes and challenges successfully, but it will require a radical change in our national psychology. A new sense of national urgency, combined with a new vital sense of shared national purpose.
9: Meanwhile, the Shadow Communications Minister has likened Labor's digital duty of care bill to a Trojan horse for censorship. The Coalition has formally rejected the draft legislation. Sarah Henderson claims it's a serious threat to free speech.
11: I have no confidence in this Prime Minister to remove the really offensive parts of this bill. This is open-ended. There are no safeguards. Freedom of speech in our country is precious and it must be protected at all costs.
9: Overseas, at least five people have died after a ferry caught fire in the Philippines. Authorities say 42 people have been rescued, while 87 are still unaccounted for. And Aussie research has revealed it's not about how many steps you take each day, but how fast you're walking. Monash University and the University of Sydney finding a smaller step count can lower the risk of early death by up to 43% if paired with a quicker pace. Zach Bailey says he's excited to finish his career as a one-club man after inking a monster extension with the Brisbane Lions. The Lions star turned down a lucrative offer from Adelaide to re-sign until the end of 2034. Bailey says it's good to be staying put.
12: Throughout the whole period, I knew I wanted to stay at Brisbane. I think these things just take a little bit of time. There was obviously some interest from down south that I had to really consider. But for me, there was no real rush. I was just going to take things at my own pace.
9: That's the latest in news and sport.
13: Yee-hee-hee-hoo! 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
14: Heading in for your Darwin daily forecast, getting down to a low of 23 degrees tonight. Your Friday, however, is a mostly sunny day with a high of 35 there. And your Saturday, sunny again and a top of 34 degrees. 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
14: Welcome to Drive with Zai. You are here with Marcus while Zai is away to cover your afternoon here on the Hot 100. Hope you're having a wonderful afternoon. Let's get kicking into it now. A bunch of music on the way. We're going to kick it off with Ella Henderson and Filthy Rich. The show today, all thanks to Precision Marine and Darwin Mazda. Let's get going.

That was American Girls with Harry Styles. You're here on Hot 100 with Marcus, covering for Zai while he's away. We got more music on the way from the John Butler Trio. And do not forget, if you catch Sam and Ant's showdown during breakfast, that is all thanks to Jape, Homemaker Village and Domino's. Let's get on with it now. Hope you're having a great day.

0: Welcome back to the Hot 100 FM with Marcus, covering for Zaya while he's away for the next couple of days. We got more music on the way. You got the likes of Noah Kahan and Counting Crows to look forward to. But please do not forget to shop at Forecast Machinery, because you can go into the chance to win the Hot 100 GWM Tradie Tank. That's right. It is family owned and operated since 2013. They are over at Toopin Road in Yarrawonga. 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

0: That was Piece of Your Heart by Medusa. 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
1: By night, he's head honcho of DTN Records. We're joined by Chris. How are you going?
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18: Hey there, I'm Brooke Seychelle. Jackie Lambie has doubled down on her tirade against Pauline Hanson, calling the One Nation leader no friend of Australian veterans. Hanson has refused to apologise for a cartoon video that refers to veteran Andrew Hastie as a traitor 8 times. The independent senator and former veteran herself has told News 24 she's disgusted.
19: Anybody that hides behind a cartoon and goes after a veteran and calls them a traitor, a paranoid traitor and a washed-up gutless maggot, I have to say you're a bloody maggot yourself and you're a coward.
18: Meanwhile, the boss of Westpac is warning house prices will rise next year as Australia faces a chronic supply shortage. Anthony Miller is pleading with the federal government to focus on boosting housing supply rather than appealing to buyer demand. He warns house prices could rise by 3% next year. Overseas, Donald Trump has addressed the Republican National Convention in Dallas today. It comes after an approval poll revealed he was losing favour among American voters, but he's used the address to attack the Democrats.
3: Our country is going through hell. You will be going through hell just like you did just 2 years ago. We went through hell. We were a laughingstock all over the world. We were laughing. They don't laugh at us anymore, do they?
18: And Billy Joel has reassured fans he's not going anywhere after undergoing brain surgery. The 77-year-old was diagnosed with a rare condition last year that leads to a buildup of fluid in the skull. Wayne Bennett reckons it's great to have David Fifita back at his ferocious best as Souths and the Knights square off in tomorrow's NRL elimination final at the SFS. The back rower has shrugged off injury battles and overcome personal grief. The Bunnies coach says he's shown a ton of resilience through a tumultuous few years.
20: Well, I probably saw the dark days in that, in his performances and probably things that he said off the field and that, but he's in a good place now and he's playing the football we all know he's capable of, so I'm happy for him.
18: That's the latest in news and sport.
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22: Heading in for your Darwin daily forecast. Getting down to a low of 23 degrees tonight. Your Friday, however, is a mostly sunny day with a high of 35 there. And your Saturday, sunny again and a top of 34 degrees. 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
22: 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The show today, all thanks to Precision Marine and Darwin Mazda. We've got the Cranberries up next with Dreams.

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0: 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And roadworks continuing as well on Linko Road near the Palmerston Hospital and Terry Drive at Rustania Avenue as well. 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

0: All I'm thinking about. Jem Casadaley, you're here on the Hot 100 with Marcus, covering for Zai. The show today, all thanks to Precision Marine and Darwin Mazda. More music on the way. We've got the likes of Metro Boomin featuring The Weeknd, Great Southern Land by Icehouse, and a little bit of Topic with Breaking Me. 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
2: 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And I know what you're thinking. Sam, is Anthony going to be there? Where's Anthony? 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

0: You're here on the Hot 100 with Marcus, covering for Zaya. That was Nelly with Just a Dream. 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
10: Hey there, I'm Brooke Seychelle. Tasmanian Senator Jackie Lambie has fired off at Pauline Hanson again after the One Nation leader refused to delete a cartoon that called veteran Andrew Hastie a traitor. The independent senator and veteran herself tells News 24 Ms. Hanson has no idea of patriotism.
11: She's dividing this country. She is dividing it. She's not uniting it. She's an angry little woman with so much baggage on her that everybody else and her supporters think that is acceptable behaviour.
10: Meanwhile, the head of Instagram says he doesn't believe the social media platform is addictive in the wake of the Labor government's proposed digital duty of care bill. Adam Mosseri warns that turning the algorithm off on social media will overwhelm users and that chronological feeds will be worse for the average user. The Treasurer has blamed the ongoing war in the Middle East as one of the reasons driving up inflation. Speaking in Parliament today, Jim Chalmers says global uncertainty, rather than government spending, is forcing up interest rates.
12: The longer the war goes on, the more concerned people will be about that. It pushes up, the war in Iran pushes up expectations for interest rates, which then pushes up yields. In fact, in every major advanced economy right now, the market is pricing in interest rate increases.
10: And AI traffic lights will be trialled at two major roads in Brisbane next year. The technology will use the volume of traffic and queue lengths to calculate the best traffic light sequence and be used at 37 intersections. Frio is ready to get its finals campaign back on track in tomorrow's showdown with Geelong at Optus Stadium. Coach Justin Longmire says they've moved on from last week's shock loss to the Hawks.
13: I feel like we're ready to go. I feel like we've bounced out of last week well, learnt the lessons we needed to, and yeah, I feel like players are really positive and keen to get out there and amends.
10: And the Sydney Sixers have landed a major recruiting coup, signing Kiwi T20 star Tim Seifert for the upcoming Big Bash season. That's the latest in news and sport.
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0: Heading in for your Darwin daily forecast, getting down to a low of 23 degrees tonight. Your Friday, however, is a mostly sunny day with a high of 35 there. And your Saturday, sunny again and a top of 34 degrees.
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0: Welcome back to the Hot 100. You're here with Marcus and covering for Zai while he's away. We've got a bunch of music on the way, of course. Calvin Harris and Sam Smith, Alex Warren, live with All Over You. Just a quick tip about live. They are back together and touring in Australia back in February, and I'm so excited to go and catch them. If you're a big live fan, go and grab tickets and, of course, get across to catch them as well. The show today, all thanks to Precision Marine and Darwin Mazda. Stick with us. More on the way. You're here on the Hot 100.

0: You're here on the Hot 100 with Marcus, covering for Zai while he's away for the next couple of days. That was Temper City with Self Aware. I hope you're having a wonderful, wonderful afternoon. Hey, if you want to catch the breakfast show with Sam and Ant, you can catch things like the Sam and Ant Showdown, all thanks to Jape, Homemaker Village and Domino's, and I'm sure a lot more fun where that came from. We got more music on the way, the likes of Belinda Carlisle and Somba to look forward to. You're here on the Hot 100. This place is jumping
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0: You're here on the Hot 100 with Marcus, keeping you going for your afternoon. That was garbage. We've got Hugel Ultranate on the way with Move Into the Sun and the likes of Nick, Yor and Daisy. Please stick with us. We are having a great afternoon together. You're here on the Hot 100 covering for Zai. Hope you're having a good one.
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0: That's it from me, guys, for your afternoon, covering for Zai, and you'll catch me tomorrow and Monday as well while he's still away. 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
10: Hey there, I'm Brooke Seychelle. One of Australia's former prime ministers has sounded the alarm on complacency growing throughout our country. Kevin Rudd has addressed the National Press Club today, calling for improvements in areas like AI, energy and the defence industry. The former Labor PM says Australia is no longer the lucky country.
11: It's my duty to report that the deep systemic forces now being unleashed across the world and now washing across our shores no longer afford us that luxury. We are now on borrowed time.
10: The majority of Aussies support the federal government's new digital duty of care laws. A poll by the Australia Institute has found 93% agree that online platforms should legally be required to make a safe environment and address harmful content. 4 in 5 believe companies should at least be fined for spreading dangerous content online. Former Australian of the Year Grace Tame has apologised over comments she made about sexual violence during the October 7 attacks. Tame says she sincerely apologises for any harm caused.
12: Comments I made on ABC Radio in March this year were misinterpreted to mean that I disbelieve Israeli survivors of sexual violence. This is not the case. I always have and always will stand with survivors of sexual violence.
10: And Aussie research has revealed it's not how many steps you take each day, but how fast you're walking. Monash and the University of Sydney finding a smaller step count can lower the risk of early death if paired with a quicker pace. Wayne Bennett is keeping expectations in check for Latrell Mitchell ahead of tomorrow's NRL elimination final against Newcastle at the SFS. The star centre is only 3 games into his return from injury for Souths, but Bennett has no doubt he can add some X factor.
13: You know, he hasn't played a lot of football so in the last couple of months, so my expectations are not high. I just want him to do his job and have the presence that he has, and he'll have that. So that's all I'm asking him for, nothing special.
10: That's the latest in news and sport.
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14: Looking good out there, accident and breakdown. Fred is busy though, McMinn Street in the city. Also the Stuart Highway at Woolner, Tiger Brennan Drive at Tivendale Road, and roadworks continuing to on Linko Road near the Palmerston Hospital as well. Going out for dinner is nice. Going away for weeks is nicer with Flight Centre. 10-day New Zealand North Island road trip from $519 per person. 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

0: It's Will and Woody for Western Star trying to hold Joe Jonas to a promise that he made us, Woods. A couple of years ago now, he came on the show to play Can You Hear It? He loved it. He had a great time. He reached out to us online. He said, boys, I love your game. Can I have a go? Yes. Beer or soft drink based on the sound of the can opening? Currently in a midlife crisis going through a divorce.
1: He didn't say that part.
0: That was obvious.
1: We assumed that.
0: That was obvious.
1: Anyway, within that game, he said this to us.
2: Will and Woody will be opening up for the Jonas Brothers when we perform in Australia. Two songs of my choosing and wardrobe of my choosing. And I'll just say you don't want to miss that show.
1: He will be performing at the NFL halftime show at the G on Friday. He might be listening right now. We don't know if he's arrived in Australia yet. So
0: I think we've had some mail that he may have arrived.
1: So hello, Joe, if you're listening, mate. Obviously, we want you to fulfill your promise that you made us. We've done heaps of things to try and get his attention. We had a sign in a Madison Square Garden show for him like 2 weeks ago. I'll talk about it more up next on Will and Woody.

0: It's Will and Woody for Western Star. Hey, right now, what are the best yes in music? The list is extensive. We keep coming back to this. Today, I was like, we're done with that, guys. We've done this enough. But I'm not on the socials. I haven't been on social media for 5 years. Sexy Das.
1: Keep it coming.
0: He was like, mate, we're going again today.
2: People just love it. They love it online.
1: Lapping it up, boys.
0: He like, gee, froths this. And he's telling me there's millions of views on these clips. So we're a slave to the virus, Woods.
2: Bloody oath, mate. Give the people what they want. And they want more suggestions.
0: Absolutely, they do.
2: Best example of a yeah in a song. So call us with what you think is the best. Here's another little package of what we've had previously.
3: Yeah, yeah, yeah.
2: Great, yeah.
4: Lord, Tennis Court.
2: Oh, strong, Vicky.
3: Or Non-Blondes, What's Up.
0: Oh, yeah. Yeah,
2: yeah, yeah.
0: That's really good.
2: Really strong.
3: It has to be Yeah by Usher.
2: Oh, yeah. No doubt. No doubt.
0: Awesome. Four Non-Blondes for me, still winning.
2: Lord for me.
0: I don't think it gets any better than that. I think what categorizes it for me is like when everyone sings the yeah. Because it's the easiest line to sing.
2: Sure.
0: Everyone sings that song when it's karaoke day.
1: Can I chime in there? She's actually not saying yeah.
0: What's she saying?
1: All the comments have actually said she's not saying yeah.
0: What's she saying?
1: She's saying yeah, yeah, yeah, or something like that.
0: No, she says hey, yeah,
1: she doesn't. It's actually just continuing on the word hey.
0: I
2: once did a parody of that song, which was called Hey Fever. I think she does just say
0: it. It was a classic.
2: It was a classic.
0: Get them the archives.
2: It was a classic. It evolves from a hey to a yeah.
0: I think it is.
1: That's up to the comments, man. It wasn't me.
0: Oh, Darcy, this is what's wrong with your generation. You've lost your independence. You've lost your power to think for yourselves.
2: Speaking of comments, though, we do have some suggestions coming through online that you want to throw in the mix.
0: Woods. Again, if you've got one and you'd like, you've got a best yeah ever in music. Let's go. Okay, so the first one here is from MBrain87. Yeah. I don't know how we've missed this one. Kelly Clarkson.
2: Yeah.
0: That's a great yeah.
2: Did she say sex with you there?
0: No, she says I'm so moving on.
2: Whoa.
0: And then she says yeah, yeah.
2: Wow. How did I hear?
0: Out to Zach Mazewski, who said War, Edwin Starr.
2: Oh.
0: Yeah. What is good yeah. That's a great yeah.
2: That's a really good yeah.
0: Any Rush Hour fans? That is a great yeah.
2: It was good to say it.
0: Thanks, Zach. Mr. Underscore Garcia, I'm loving these usernames. He's gone for Drew Hill. How deep is your love?
5: Yeah.

0: yeah.
1: He goes again.
0: Yeah, wow. Plenty in that. Really good, yeah.
2: Something inspired me. Does, you know, in the Thong Song by Cisco, does he say yeah?
0: Any Cisco, he said. Any Cisco. Any,
2: yes.
0: Cisco,
2: Cisco
0: hits the
2: Thong
0: yes.
2: Song, he really
0: Cisco
2: hits, a
0: hits
2: yeah.
0: the yes hard. Button Pusher Tommy's going to work on that, okay, but I would okay, love cool. to hear that. I'm not sure if we've got the Thong Song in the system.
1: We don't have the Thong
0: I know
1: Song.
0: It's in really? Your, I know it's in your most played on Spotify, Woods, but can we get the Thong Song, please? Mark the package down.
3: Oh,
0: here
3: we go.
0: Here we go.
3: Yeah.

0: half a year there at the end.
1: Maybe we can find if there is a year in the thong song somewhere there. Hey, I_Evan5. G'day, I, Evan. He's gone for a classic by the Beastie Boys. Fight for your rights.
2: Yeah!
1: Kick it! That's a belter.
0: Yeah.
1: Great start to
0: just
1: a song.
0: Just the year at the start? Yeah, sure.
1: Just the year at the start. Yep. Oh, you're not big on that
0: I thought it was
1: one.
0: Coming back.
1: I don't know why we kept the audio the rest of the year.
0: It's just the opening year.
1: It's just the opening year.
0: Just I haven't heard
1: this one. What's this one by TM Robinson _21? Ballroom Blitz. What is this? What is this? Talk to me. There you go.
0: Good, yeah.
1: There you go. Great, yeah. Just some good ones here. All right, button pusher. Tommy's got one.
3: I've got one. One for the gays. It's Kylie. Slow down and
1: dance with me. Great song.
0: Yeah. Oh, yeah. Yeah.
1: Nice.
0: Yeah. Sexy, yeah. Sexy, yeah.
1: Super sexy, yeah. Mm. Alrighty, we will.
0: What do you mean, one for the gays? I think the boys are enjoying that one too.

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0: Best Year in Music. If you'd like to join us, this is the third edition of the Best Year in Music Woods because these are popping off. I keep trying to put it down, but Sexy Darth walked in today. He's like, guys, we've got to go again. We've got another. He's had 4 million views on this so far, Darth.
1: Yeah, across all socials, that's around nuts. 4 mil.
2: Bloody hell.
0: Hey, so, but people keep finding these in places that I didn't know there was a year. This is from Lily White Woods.
2: Mm-hmm. Yeah.
0: A little bit of Avril Lavigne.
2: Yeah. The yay yay into the
0: real 90s attitude. Yeah, that one, isn't it?
2: Yeah,
0: yeah,
2: love it. Love it. I liked it.
0: Chris _ Tina Sparkle said, it's Mbop Hansen.
2: Oh, yeah.
0: Banger.
2: People really, is the year overused in music? You have to ask the question now, don't you?
0: Oh, it goes again. That's another great yeah at the back end, isn't it? That's a good one. I'm sorry. Can you play that Mbop one from the start? Because I think the second one is when it did. So he's got that one.
2: Yeah.
0: And then he has a key change. Geez, he could sing high, this boy. This one.
2: Oh, wow. That's the middle one, isn't it?
0: And he's got another one. He does get another one towards the end as well. Taylor Hanson.
2: Yeah, Taylor.
0: Throwing down the years.
2: Still got it, Taylor.
0: It was a heartthrob, Taylor.
2: We had coffee with him last year.
0: There's another year there. And he goes again here. Hey, here we go.
2: Oh, wow.
0: I mean, they're good years.
2: Yeah, really good years.
0: Wow,
2: really
0: that's really taking the lead for me.
2: It's got a Taron
0: That's an
2: here.
0: All-time chorus. That chorus, I mean, I'm not a huge Hanson guy. That chorus has got to be one of the best pop choruses ever written.
2: Bloody oath.
0: Has to be.
2: Still slaps today, Will. Good use of slap. Taron, what song do you think has the best yeah?
3: Hi, boys. Just quickly, long time listener, first time caller. Love your work. Love everything you do.
2: Thanks, Taron.
0: Thank you.
3: For me, it is Aerosmith. Don't Want to Miss a Thing. Steven Tyler, towards the end, just fell out of the air.
0: Big song. Oh. Have it.
2: Oh, Taron, because he gives everything to that year, doesn't he?
0: That's wild.
3: Everything.
2: It's all. It doesn't leave anything out there. That reminds me of Blades of Glory for any movie fans.
0: It reminds me of Armageddon.
2: Yeah, just used in great films.
0: I don't know if this is necessarily a fan theory, but I once read that Steve Tyler's daughter, they were estranged from each other very early on, and she apparently went to an Aerosmith concert, saw him play that, and was like, that's my dad.
2: Whoa.
0: And then they connected from there. Someone can check
2: They didn't do
0: up.
2: A blood test or anything? They just went, nope, no need to do a
0: I
2: blood
0: think
2: test.
0: He had
2: oh,
0: a
2: no.
0: few. He might have had a few, yeah.
2: Okay, let's go to Elaine here.
0: Elaine, he's a rock star. It was the 90s.
2: Elaine, what do you think has the best year in music?
4: I think it would have to be Billy Idol with Rebel Yell.
2: Yeah, with Rebel Yell. Oh.
0: In the midnight hour. On your line. I didn't know we had any stealing listeners from Gold these days. Good for us.
2: I thought there were more years. I thought if it's a subtle year.
0: Now,
2: a subtle year, but we like a subtle year.
0: Good on you, Elaine. The subtle Thanks, ones, Elaine. I think, are almost starting to impress me a little bit more. Mm. Years that I didn't know were there.
2: Mm.
0: I'm going to go to Troy, and then I'm going to come home with I think, another one, which is right up there for contention for the top spot for mine. But let's go to Troy. Troy, best year in music.
5: I reckon it'd have to be Redneck Woman by Gretchen Wilson.
0: Hell yeah! Oh. Nice, Troy.
2: I don't think we've ever played Gretchen Wilson on this station.
0: Wasn't it Gretchen? Sorry, Troy. What's the song, Troy?
5: Redneck Woman.
0: Redneck Woman by Gretchen Wilson.
5: Correct.
0: Awesome. Great year, Troy.
2: So
0: good
2: much,
0: on you, Troy. Ken here at Stubby Holder for you.
2: Gretchen
0: I swear to God,
2: Wilson.
0: We're snagging gold listeners. I don't know. They've come out of the woods. Hey, okay. Final one here.
2: Yes.
0: Final
2: yes.
0: one
2: Talk
0: here.
2: To me. Is it top Gretchen Wilson?
0: I think just Pips Wilson. This is an all-timer. Again, it's from the 90s, so it's right in my wheelhouse. All right, here we go. This is from Lolo _Weg online. Here you go. Have a listen.

0: Another round of iconic yes. Thank you so much to everyone that called in.
1: Get online if you want to add one. If you couldn't get online on air with us,
0: yes.
1: Go to Will and Woody Instagram or TikTok.
2: Get all of Australia.
1: Get all of Australia.
3: Sorry, mate.
2: Get all.

0: Will and Woody, hope you're having a wonderful drive home. Woods, I hate to say it, but I think Beyonce is going down the Taylor Swift slush fund style approach to selling things.
1: Oh.
0: Yeah, we all remember when Taylor released a record and then was like, guys, there's another record, and you had to buy them in two separate parts.
1: It's good money, though. Sorry, just to put the business hat on. Oh, like, I mean, it works. It doubles your money instantly.
0: Chase that bread roll, girls, and good on them. And as a billionaire and the wife of a billionaire, I think you need more of it.
1: Mm-hmm.
0: Now.
1: You need the money for generations. You need to set up the cars for life.
0: I actually have a lot more respect for Beyonce than I do for Taylor Swift, so this actually does hurt me a little bit. But
1: what's she done?
0: Beyonce,
1: yeah,
0: who's actually a billionaire in and of herself now as well. Yeah. So they're all in it.
1: Yeah, yeah, yeah.
0: She's selling a box.
1: Yeah.
0: Just a box with nothing in it.
1: Uh-huh.
0: For $1,300 Australian dollars.
1: $1,300? What's the box made of?
0: Timber.
1: A wooden box for $1,300.
0: $1,300.
1: What's the Beyonce factor?
0: So it's called a Baykeeper collector's box.
1: Oh, clever. I like that.
0: Baykeeper. Very good.
1: Yeah, that's good.
0: Baykeeper, collector's box. Good. And the idea is it's lined with green velvet. Ooh. And the idea is, so it's basically just, it's a 14-inch pine wooden crate.
1: Yeah.
0: And the idea is that you put your Beyonce records in the crate.
1: Ah.
0: It's lined with green velvet.
1: Got it. Okay.
0: Inspired by the beauty of traditional beekeeper crates.
1: I'm not across beekeeper crates, but sounds great.
0: She's selling them for $1,300 each. No records in. Not a single vinyl in there. Not a single piece of her music in there.
1: You don't get like 10% off a vinyl if you buy the box? Surely you get a bit of package
0: deal. No, in fact, if anything, you've got to pay shipping.
1: Oh, right. Yeah, okay.
0: Yeah.
1: To be fair.
0: She's only selling 500 of them.
1: Yeah, that's smart too. That's what we should have done with the T-shirts. Sorry to make this about us.
0: We tried that. We tried that. The DJ Will T-shirts. We said there's only... How many did we say it does?
2: I don't know.
1: We said there was...
0: He's getting raped across the coals at the moment. He's getting raped across the coals at the moment, Darcy. He was doing refunds and everything.
1: I think we're in the red there, like aggressively in the red. So to be fair, like we can attack Queen Bee here all we like. But
0: at least you get the T-shirt. Like I would prefer a Beyonce T-shirt over a box.
1: Sure.
0: Like
1: absolutely.
0: You just get a box. Yeah, there's nothing in it.
1: I get that. But if you and I... We could know that our boxes would sell well. We'd sell boxes, mate.
0: I'd love to sell some boxes, but look, we can't. She does.
1: She does.
0: $1,300
1: a
0: box.
1: And it works. It works for her.
0: And it's inspired me, Woods, because what I would like to do right now.
1: Hit me.
0: This is the sort of stuff that celebrities spend exorbitant amounts of money on that seems absolutely ridiculous. And I've got a list right now of some of the most ridiculous things that celebrities spend money on.
1: Awesome.
0: Shall we go through it?
1: Please.
0: Okay.
1: Just to confirm, this isn't stuff that celebrities have tried to sell. It's things they bought.
0: This is actually just stuff they have.
1: Yeah, great. Nicolas Cage is great for this.
0: Okay.
1: Did you find him?
0: Let's kick off with Nicolas Cage.
1: I know most of his stuff.
0: Okay. How much is his dinosaur skull worth?
1: It was over $1 million, I'm pretty sure.
0: No.
1: Well, it wasn't over $1 million?
0: No. Close. No. $276,000 US.
1: Got a bargain. Got a bargain, Cage. I think he...
0: Turned out, apparently, that the skull had been illegally stolen from Mongolia, so he had to return it.
1: Oh, didn't get his money back?
0: No.
1: Oh, Nicholas. He also bought a cave. Anyway, he got into cave diving, so he bought the cave so he could cave dive nude.
0: Nick Cage cave
1: Love
0: diving
1: Nick
0: is
1: Cage.
0: A bit of a thing. Okay.
1: Yeah.
0: Kim and Kanye.
1: Yeah.
0: Their toilet seat.
1: Oh, can you give me any more details about the toilet seat? Is it gold? Is it a gold seat? And would they travel with it?
0: Is gold.
1: King Charles used to travel
0: with it.
1: It's
0: gold.
1: Gold. King Charles used to travel with a toilet seat.
0: He did.
1: You know this.
0: He did.
1: Okay, Kim and Kanye, toilet seat, gold. $110,000 US.
0: It's a $750,000 toilet seat.
1: US?
0: US.
1: Holy, you'd love to do a poo in it.
0: Would you?
1: Bloody
0: I'd
1: oath, mate.
0: I'd feel anxious the whole time,
1: no,
0: like I was ruining something.
1: Oh, I think that'd be really special. I think that'd be really special.
0: Okay. Fun Pusher Tommy's just put a Kanye West music gag in there, which I'm not going to attend to, but...
1: Ah, fair enough.
3: Watch the Throne. That's very funny.
1: I don't get it.
3: It's one of his record names.
1: Ah. Is he referring to his toilet
0: seat? That's why I didn't bring it up with you. I love that Tommy's put it in there, though. Probably my favourite item on the list. You're guessing how much these are. How much did Paris Hilton spend on her dog kennel.
1: Dog kennel.
0: It has. See, once, it has air conditioning.
1: Get lost.
0: Heating. Designer furniture.
1: That's awesome.
0: And a chandelier.
1: That's awesome.
0: Paris Hilton's dog kennel.
1: What a lucky dog. Indoor or outdoor? As in, like, is it within her mansion or is it a full self-servicing unit outside of the house?
0: I'm going to say it's going to be inside. She's got one of those little bark-a-minute dogs, doesn't she?
4: A chihuahua?
0: Yeah.
4: I actually don't know what dog, but I would assume. Be, right?
5: She used to, she does, yeah.
1: She'd put it in her bag. She puts it in her bag all the time. I remember that from
0: the
1: sweet
0: life. It'd be a
1: chihuahua
0: or a Bichon Frise or something like that.
4: Yeah. It's,
1: all right. How much is the kennel? Given that it's a full unit outside, I'm going to say this is 115 grand.
0: 325,000 US.
1: Holy moly. It's more than so many people's houses and apartments. Like, that is crazy.
0: Okay, last one. We're going to go to last one.
1: Oh, my Lord. Yes.
0: Drake's mattress.
1: He's a big loser. And I reckon he'd spend a lot on his mattress. Drake's mattress would be...
0: Sorry, just before you go on there. He is a big loser. And like...
1: The kind of guy who'd spend a lot on a mattress.
0: I read a story today that he... He's rented out a 98-room casa, like a estate, for a private date with a viral streamer called Pink Chew, who describes herself as a goth dream girl.
1: Awesome.
0: And he rented out a 200,000-square-foot gothic revival landmark just to hang out with her one-on-one.
1: That's a lot. That's a lot, Drake. Just pump the brakes, Drake.
0: Isn't
1: just
0: that,
1: just take her out for
0: a
1: drink.
0: He's just such a loser.
1: So, like, he hands out money at his shows. Like, that is so desperate.
0: Oh, sorry. She won. This woman, Pinchu, is going on a date with him because he did a 20v1 dating stream with just him.
1: What? As he dated 20 people?
0: As in, like, come date me. I'm Drake.
1: Oh, man.
2: He actually also bought her mum a house.
1: What?
2: Yeah, that same girl.
0: Pinchu.
2: Yep.
1: Drake. He just needs to do normal stuff.
0: Anyway,
1: to, like, charm someone.
0: He's not normal at all. What do you think his mattress is worth?
1: His mattress is worth $90,000 US.
0: His mattress? He sleeps on a luxury mattress. What do you reckon, Annalise?
4: I reckon $1 million.
0: He sleeps $1 million
1: for a mattress?
4: Yeah, because
0: is that
4: it could
0: US?
4: Be
0: is that US or is that Australian?
4: I think Australian. So US. The US maybe 570K.
1: How big's the bed? Is it just a king
0: size?
1: He
0: sleeps on a luxury mattress.
1: Is it king?
0: Made by Grand Vividus Mattresses. I don't know what this is. Is a Swedish bear maker. It's horsehair filled.
1: No. Oh. No. Horsehair.
0: It's filled with horsehair.
1: Oh. No.
0: Drake's mattress, Drake. And Annalise was closer, 395,000 US.
1: You are joking.
4: That would smell so bad.
0: It doesn't smell like a horse.
4: It would
0: it's
4: smell
0: clean.
4: Like a horse.
1: It's in clean. The mattress. It's not like covered in horse.
0: It's clean.
1: Hair.
4: He's taking, like, you know, there's horse girls. Huh? There's a horse boy.
1: What? Got him. got that, Drake.
4: He's a horse boy.
1: You can use that, Kendrick. Got him.
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2: Will and Woody, hope you're having a great drive home. Woods, go.
3: Be honest. Don't you rush me.
2: Yeah, well, you're dilly-dallying. I'm not dilly-dallying.
3: The reason I'm dilly-dallying and being delicate is because I know that you might have a bit of an emotional response to this.
2: Oh,
3: how are you feeling? Well, because honestly, I probably...
2: Awful.
3: Okay.
2: On edge.
3: Feel like I still have to tell you this because I think
2: weak.
3: It's... Okay. Oh, this is a bad time to bring this up because this is pretty emotional news for you in particular.
2: Is it the Radiohead tour announcement? Because I was emotional about that.
3: But that's in a good way, right? Positively about that. This is all negative. Oh. But I feel like it's just...
2: What's it to do with?
3: Okay.
2: No, just give me the... I'll tell you whether you can proceed or not based on the subject matter.
3: Okay, wine.
2: I think all my wine's safe. Carry on.
3: Well, it's actually not. So something that you're very, very passionate about...
2: What have you done?
3: I haven't done anything. Just let me speak. Something you're very passionate about is wine, particularly from the French region.
2: I like European wine. I wouldn't just say France.
3: It's a passion of yours, though.
2: I like wine.
3: You recently received a crate of wine, which you were very excited about dipping into. And when the team actually said, oh, wow, that sounds interesting, you went, oh, not for you guys.
2: It wasn't French, though. It was from Barolo.
3: Ah, okay. Yes. So it's all European wine you like.
2: Yes.
3: Okay. Will, French wine output is predicted to be the lowest in 30 years.
2: Yeah.
3: After heat waves and drought.
2: Yeah, I heard about this. Yeah. Well, it's obviously affecting the Italians as well. Yeah, it's affecting all of Europe.
3: How are you feeling about that?
2: I'm fine. I mean, I've got at least 50 dozen.
3: Wow. Holy. That's a lot of
2: wine. That was an exaggeration. But like I've got enough.
3: You're sorted for three.
2: I've got a cache.
3: It's going to be a real effort to get through that wine. So this.
2: No. It's fine. I've actually got it fine. It's all good. It's all temperature controlled. Good.
3: Okay. Good to know. Good to know. Are you at all concerned about the fact that, I mean, this is just basic economics here, because where this would hurt me would be the financial hit. The price of wine will obviously go up significantly.
2: Yeah.
3: Does that impact you at all?
2: Not at all, because then I'm sitting on more.
3: That's a good point, actually. Well done. Well done. Okay. I feel like you're putting on a bit of a front.
2: Nah. I'm not buying any French wine at the moment, so I'm okay with that. I'm okay with that.
3: I feel
2: a bit for them. Like, I really feel for them, for the winemakers. Yeah.
3: Drop the guard. Just let's take your mask off.
2: What do you want me to do?
3: Just put your guns down.
2: I'm not that upset about it.
3: Yeah, I can tell. Mate, I know you. I've known you for 25 years.
2: What do you want me to say?
3: And I'm devastated.
2: What do you think
3: I don't want you to say
2: anything. I'm not going home to Qantas Wines every night looking for French wine to import.
3: I don't do that. But what I want to do right now is help you out with a little bit of therapy.
2: Yeah. It's okay for men to cry, by the way. I just want to say that.
3: Yes. Yeah. So let it out.
2: In general.
3: Mate. Let it out.
2: Yes, but I won't cry over French wine. All
3: the
2: good.
3: Fact that the French wine output is dropping is obviously
2: doesn't bother
3: to
2: me.
3: Some emotion.
2: Doesn't bother me.
3: Stop trying to put on your big man act.
2: It's
3: I know
2: fine.
3: This hurts you. I think, though, for a bit of therapy right now.
2: Yeah.
3: It's very progressive, but a lot of therapists are using the mode of song.
2: Oh, yeah.
3: To help with emotion.
2: Oh, yeah.
3: So
2: who's doing that?
3: Heaps of.
2: What do you mean by song?
3: Just using singing in therapy sessions to engage with emotion.
2: Never heard of that.
3: Well, it's definitely happening.
2: Think that's bullshit.
3: Whoa. Well, let's try it. Defensive. Getting defensive. We're all saying that now. I just want to, I'm going to be honest with you. I wrote a whole song about you saying
2: really?
3: Goodbye to wine.
2: Oh, okay. Great.
3: Goodbye to wine.
2: Go for it.
3: I was just going to do the chorus, but do you want to hear the whole
2: thing?
3: Yeah,
2: absolutely. You're going from the top. Is it a parody? Oh my God.
3: Okay, just let the tears flow. I'm singing this from your perspective.
2: Okay, I'm ready.
3: You never disappoint me or let me down. I like a tannin that is silky. When I drink you down, cry, mate, cry. But is this the end? Or can I still buy a ton? I still want to get blind. I don't want to be done.
2: Drink
3: I love my wine with an expensive bite. I drink out of a bowl late into the night. It can't be over, this I couldn't bear. This bloody heat wave just isn't fair. Goodbye, my lover. Au revoir, my red. It was lots of fun. I'd even trade wine for my son. Goodbye, my lover. Au revoir, my red.

0: like we are done, 'cause you've been killed by the sun.
1: Oh, wow. Nice.
0: Adieu, mon amour. That's French for I love you.
1: No, it's not.
0: Is it not?
1: No.
0: How do you feel?
1: Good. Good.
0: Do you want to cry?
1: I know. I told you I'm sitting on cases. And I've just gone up in value.

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4: 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This is your news now.
5: Hey, I'm Brooke Seychelle. A bloodbath on the Aussie stock market with $50 billion wiped off local shares this morning. It's the worst session in 6 months and comes off the back of heavy falls on Wall Street overnight. The communications minister has hit back at the opposition leader after he accused her of hiding behind grieving parents to justify Labor's social media penalties on big tech. Annika Wells has told Parliament the coalition isn't backing Aussie families and children.
6: The opposition had the opportunity to improve our social media minimum age laws. The opposition have chosen instead to fling their arms around One Nation and the platforms.
5: Meanwhile, the boss of Westpac is warning house prices will rise next year as Australia faces a chronic supply shortage. Anthony Miller is pleading with the federal government to focus on boosting housing supply rather than appealing to buyer demand. He warns house prices could rise by 3% next year. Overseas, Donald Trump's made an eye-watering promise to Americans ahead of the upcoming midterm elections.
7: If the Republicans win the House of Representatives and the United States Senate, I will issue a dividend to every adult citizen in the United States of America for $5,000.
5: The US president hasn't said how the money would be paid or where it had come from. And Apple has unveiled its newest generation of iPhones, including a foldable model. The iPhone Duo is set to be released next month with a $3,500 price tag. It's a boost for the Lions. Club veteran Dane Zorko has signed on for another year in Brisbane. The two-time premiership defender has signed a one-year extension. Zorko says he's looking forward to his 17th season.
8: I love this football club. They've been incredible for me and my family. And to be able to continue on into a 16th year is something pretty special and really proud of that as well.
5: And the first week of the NRL finals kicks off tomorrow when the Rabbitohs host the Knights at Allianz Stadium. That's the latest in news and sport.
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9: Two cars, McMinn, Kavanagh and Mitchell Streets in the Darwin CBD. Also Stewart Highway at Goyder Road, both Stewart Highway and Tiger Brennan Drive at Woolner Road, Stewart Highway at Hook Road in Winelli, Stewart Highway inbound at Berrima Road and Restonia Avenue at Temple Terrace in Palmerston. 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
1: Alrighty, playing the quiz today, we have got CC. Hey, CC.
2: Hey, C. Hey, guys. How you going?
1: Did you just go to call me CC?
2: I was about to call you CC. I'm so nervous about this
1: It's so
2: quiz.
1: It's so fine.
2: I've lost my mind.
1: It's totally fine. I can be CC for you. That's no dramas.
3: That's one of my favourite nervous blunders is when you're so nervous that you call the other person.
1: Yeah.
3: CC, fear not. Woody once, for the first time Woody met Hamish Blake, he introduced himself as Hamish Blake. It's a true story.
2: Oh, there you go. CC, I'm not the only one.
1: I said, I'm Hamish Blake. Who are you? And it was very weird. Anyway, CC, 30 seconds on the clock. Got to get 10 questions right. Can pass. Have to take your first answer. Good luck, CC.
2: Okay, let's go.
3: Here we go, CC. Are you always late or always early?
2: Early.
3: Give me an animal that has a pouch.
2: Kangaroo.
3: Name a Mike Myers movie.
2: Halloween.
3: What's something that goes well with cheese?
2: Sandwiches.
3: Give me a song by The Weeknd.
2: Pass.
3: What's 9 times 3?
2: 9, 18, 27.
3: Name an Australian celebrity chef.
2: Jamie Oliver.
3: One of Winnie the Pooh's friends.
2: Kanga.
3: Kanga. I would have accepted Kanga.
1: Kanga.
4: You lose.
3: Rogue, so most people are going for Tigger, Eeyore, Piglet. But
1: yeah,
3: Kanga.
1: Kanga gets in there.
3: Kanga with his little baby Roo.
1: Yeah. Unlucky CC. Didn't quite get there.
2: Oh.
3: Jamie Oliver's famously British, CC.
2: Okay,
3: gosh,
2: enough.
3: Jamie Oliver.
2: I was Gordon Ramsay. I was going to say that first.
1: Gordon Ramsay also...
3: famously British.
1: He's British.
3: Famously
1: well.
3: British.
2: Also British.
3: Yeah.
1: Hey, CC, do you know what country Joe Jonas is from?
2: Joe Jonas?
1: Yeah. Do you know who Joe Jonas is?
2: I know it's from the Jonas Brothers.
1: Yes.
3: Nice.
1: Yes.
3: Good
1: yes.
3: start.
1: Don't worry about what country.
2: The Jonas Brothers on Disney Channel.
1: Yes.
2: I think it's from the US.
1: Yes.
3: Nice.
1: Yes, CC, well he well is. Done. And look, CC, if you stay with us, Joe Jonas owes us a massive, massive promise. And apparently there is a huge update. Stay with us. It's Will and Woody.

0: Hey, it's Will and Woody. Hope you're having a wonderful drive home. Woods, the hunt to hold Joe Jonas to his word, to get him to pay his debts. He promised this show, you and me, something after he played Can You Hear It? After he reached out to us and was like, can I play Can You Hear It? I love the look of the game. We gave him a crack. We let him play. He got the record and he was pumped, all right? But then he said to us this afterwards.
1: Will and Woody will be opening up for the Jonas Brothers when we perform in Australia. Two songs of my choosing and Wardrobe of my choosing. And I'll just say you don't want to miss that show.
2: Now, that show never happened.
0: No, that show never happened. But there is a Jonas Brothers show happening this Friday.
2: Yes, there is. And right now we are joined by Tim Tobito, who is the Senior Director of Global Event Presentation, Music and Entertainment at the NFL. This guy is a big dog. And he is hands-on involved with the Jonas Brothers halftime show that is happening this Friday, which you can watch on Netflix 7 and ESPN at 10:35 a.m. Tim, welcome to the show.
3: Thanks so much for having me. It sounds like so you guys are going to be the opening act then, right?
0: I was just about to hand you our rider, Tim.
3: Send over the rider. Send over what kind of equipment you need. I just need to know what kind of special effects you want, and we'll be ready to go.
2: I'm not good at reading sarcasm, Tim, but I assume this is a joke.
3: Oh no, we'll take it. We'll take anything that works. We're just winging it out here.
0: So you heard what Joe said, though, Tim. So
3: I did.
0: Is there any?
3: I think I'm gonna have to bring this up when I see Joe at rehearsal. It's gonna be It's gonna be my main focus here. Is like forget everything else with the game. I have to tell him you owe a debt to Will and Woody.
0: Yes,
3: we all know Jonas Brothers always settle their debts.
0: Yes,
3: right? That's a wrong family, but
2: let's go with it though. It's the Jonases and the Lannisters, who have that rule. so when I mean, you don't have to give too much away because I fully appreciate that security is a big thing. But when will you see Joe, Tim?
3: Shortly. We will, you know, we'll see the whole group soon enough. I mean, we've been, you know, at work for plenty of time here. We've been at the stadium all day. I'm over here at the G right now going into our next leg of rehearsals. We've been rehearsing since, you know, roughly about 7 o'clock this morning, all the different elements of the game. So yeah, we'll see them soon enough.
0: Wowee. What time is rehearsal?
3: That one I'm not going to say. That one I love.
0: Okay. So do you think, Tim, that like even if we don't get the promise with Joe delivered to perform at the MCG in front of 100,000 people and probably tens of million people online, do you think there's a chance within his schedule that we can just get in, see the big guy, and just have some level of interaction within the schedule?
3: Yeah. I work on the show with them. That's more of a call for their management than me. So
0: okay.
3: I'm the NFL guy. You know, we're working with them. That's more of a on their management end of things. So
0: are you gonna?
3: I wish I could help you.
0: That's okay. Will you actually mention us though?
3: Yeah, I'll bring it up. I'll just like at the time, I'll bring it up.
2: He does. He definitely does know who we are. By the way, Tim, we're not just freaks. He follows us.
0: Well, we are freaks.

0: had in your home. It's Will and Woody. The three rules of comedy are repetition, repetition, and surprise.
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2: Jana, good morning. 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
15: 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A few cars, Stuart Highway at Berrima Road and Stuart Highway at Girraween Road in Coolalinga. 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
0: Willie and Woody. It's Will and Woody driving you home.

0: Will and Woody, hope you're having a great drive home, Woods. Joe Jonas promised this show, you and me, something after he played Can You Hear It? After he reached out to us and was like, can I play Can You Hear It? I love the look of the game. We gave him a crack. We let him play. He got the record and he was pumped. He said to us this afterwards.
1: Will and Woody will be opening up for the Jonas Brothers when we perform in Australia. Two songs of my choosing and Wardrobe of my choosing. And I'll just say you don't want to miss that show.
2: Now, that show never happened.
0: No, that show never happened. But there is a Jonas Brothers show happening this Friday.
2: Yes, there is. And right now we are joined by Tim Tobito, who is the Senior Director of Global Event Presentation, Music and Entertainment at the NFL. He follows us on TikTok and he actually just commented on a video that we posted on TikTok with a pretty confusing... Actually, you might be able to help us here. So we're basically calling him out a little bit on TikTok to be like, you need to pay your debts, right? And then he has commented on our video with a video of Christian Bale. It's just like Christian Bale's face and then it zooms in on Christian Bale's face. Is that an American thing? And what does that mean?
3: I'm not sure, but I'm not hip on the meme, so I'd have to ask my daughters. They're the ones who tell me, explain to me what's going on with that stuff. So
0: they're the same as us.
2: The other part of this, Tim, is so we're going to actually be at the game on Friday. Can't wait to obviously watch the game.
0: Can't wait to rub shoulders with you, Tim. Can't wait.
3: Well, awesome. Excited to have you guys.
2: Speaking of that, I mean, did you want to chuck a couple of AAA passes at us? At all for the game?
3: We don't do all access at the at the NFL.
0: No worries.
2: We'll take 90% access.
3: We'll give you the 90% access.
2: Okay, cool. Okay, so the other part of this is, so if we can't get onto Joe through social media or, you know, his people, our other plan was to try and get his attention while he is performing the halftime show.
0: Yeah.
2: You would obviously know, given that you're doing the rehearsals and stuff, we're going to be on level one. That's where our seats are. Do you think there's any world that, like, he will see us in the crowd if we're holding a sign? And then the second part of that question is he performing to one side of the G, or is it like a 360 performance where he will look at the entire arena?
3: Yeah, I mean, the way we're building it out, it is directed towards the camera side of the stadium for sure. I mean, we're going to play to everyone in the building, but it is directed to the camera side of the stadium.
2: Okay.
0: Which end is that?
3: I have to look it up. I work off of tunnels. I know tunnel numbers. Okay. So I can tell you based on the tunnel numbers.
0: Okay.
3: And by where I sit, I say near side, far side. I can't tell you.
0: Okay. Oh, okay.
2: Tim, could you tell it? So he will enter via a tunnel?
3: I think that's the only way to get out to the field.
0: We're sounding freakier and freakier.
3: Maybe the big surprise is we bring them in a hot air balloon.
0: Yeah, something like that.
2: Okay.
0: Yeah.
2: Because Adele used to arrive at her concerts in a box. It has happened.
0: Yeah.
3: That's how I arrive in a box.
0: But not that we want to put Joe in a box either. I just want to confirm that. It's all friendly here. It's been so nice to meet you, Tim. Good luck for the game on Friday, for all the entertainment and everything you put together. I can't wait to see it. It's going to be special.
3: Great, guys. Thanks for having me.
0: Thanks, Tim. So nice to meet you.

0: Will and Woody, we're back doing places to flirt.
1: Yes, yay or nay. Should this be a place to flirt, or is it an area where you just should not approach someone? I feel like we are targeting guys here. I think guys have lost the ability to know when is a good time to flirt and when isn't a good time to flirt. Yep. It's technology, Will. It's technology. It's
0: data. Yeah, they're apps. All moving to the apps.
1: Anyway, the more we talk about this, the more we are realizing that you are the Flirtmaster 5000.
0: Retired.
1: Retired.
0: Retired Flirtmaster 5000.
1: It makes you even more desirable in a weird way. It's like, God, he used to be good. It's like the start of any action movie where they're just like, we need you back. Please.
0: Oh, it's strange.
1: You've still got the muscle, though. You're making it very clear that you've still got the muscle. So I always ask you first. I've got junior producer Annalise in here as well, who's giving the girl's perspective as to whether it is an area where she wants to be approached.
0: Mm.
1: Here's another one for you. Now, I don't know how much you find yourself in this situation. Trying on clothes in a store.
0: Oh, I haven't done that in a long time.
1: Let's just take yourself there, though. Hey, maybe.
0: What do you mean by, like, in the change rooms?
1: No, not the change room. I would say the woman in this scenario is clearly walking around the store trying to find a mirror.
0: And the woman is.
1: And she's checking out her top or maybe some pants.
0: Not a good time.
1: And you happen to be in the store browsing sunglasses.
0: I'm going
1: to
0: actually pick up something that Annalise said the other day when we were talking about flirting with people at the beach.
1: Yes.
0: Very vulnerable space.
1: Okay.
2: I tend to agree.
0: Your move has to be, you'd have to be getting red hot, smoldering eyes.
1: Yeah.
0: And maybe a finger beckon. Like, it'd have to be that obvious.
1: All right.
0: So it'd have to be like, I'm so keen to talk to you. Because that's like trying on clothes. I don't know what everyone else is. I don't know other women. I go clothes shopping with Sam occasionally, and I've never seen her more insecure than that.
1: Yeah. Okay. Annalise?
2: I would say that when I'm going clothes shopping, I'm going with purpose. I don't go often. I'm not a leisurely shopper. Yep. So, like, well, I am, but look, I don't have time. So when I am going, it's usually intentional.
1: Yeah.
2: And I don't have time to be, like, you know, trying to read the room and see whether Mick Hottie over there is, like, eyeing me off.
0: But if Mick Hott came over with a hot line.
2: Yeah, but it'd have to be pretty hot because I'm like, I'm so busy that I'm like.
0: Mick Hott comes over, absolutely bins it.
2: Yeah, but I'm probably not. I just don't really want him there.
0: Sorry,
1: Mick Hott, 10 out of 10, walks over and just
0: Who's
1: goes.
0: Who's the 10 out of 10? McSteamy from Grey's Anatomy.
2: Yeah.
1: It's an old reference, but I like it. So McSteamy walks over and he says, "You look amazing in that dress. I hope you buy it," and then walks away.
0: Oh, that's good.
2: I'd buy the dress.
0: Yeah, it's good. Can we go back to this? I don't know. If everyone missed it, get it on the podcast. But the Flirtmaster 5000 move on the dance floor.
1: Yeah.
0: It's the same thing. It's the non-attached.
2: It's the delivery.
0: Yeah, you look great in that.
1: You look amazing. I'm going to walk
0: sticking
1: away.
0: Around.
1: I'm walking away.
0: Definitely get that. You look amazing.
1: I'm just over here looking at wallets, by the way.
2: There's a fine line, though, but not making it creepy. It just has to be. Just had to say bang and then leave.
0: So
1: it's almost like I felt compelled to say that. I'm going to leave you alone.
0: You look so good
1: in
0: that.
1: I felt compelled. Definitely you have to buy it.
0: What about if he goes up?
1: Here's my credit card.
0: What about if you already bought it? What if he walks over and goes, "Hey, just bought that for you. You look that good in it."
1: Is that too much? Joe's wincing outside.
2: It feels too much, but.
1: Surely that's too much.
3: Too much, unless it's like Austin Butler.
0: Yeah, that's what I'm saying. But we've already agreed that the threshold is currently McCott. To be interrupted.
3: Yeah, but like with
0: change.
3: Someone famous, you know they're rich and they have this status, so you're kind of like, I would expect you to be a bit of an asshole.
1: Yeah.
3: So,
1: right, okay.
3: Love it.
0: You know, he's just like, he's moving through. He's Austin Butler. I bought you the dress. You look great. By the way, it doesn't bother me if you get back to me or not.
2: Oh, see,
0: you know,
2: I feel
0: like treat me, you know, just like dismiss me a little bit.
3: Oh, yeah.
2: But not too much.
1: Whoa. That's
0: right? It is.
1: Sorry. Is treat him mean, keep him keen? Is that still a thing that you are wanting kind of thing? Like,
3: I don't know if I'm wanting it, but you can definitely be too nice.
0: I'm sorry, but as a guy, and I don't want to get into an area that's, you know, seems too for you because I know this is a big thing for you. Yeah. Getting treated badly by a really attractive woman is a real turn on.
1: Are you talking specifically for me or are we just keeping this general? I'm going to move on.
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0: Will and Woody, guys, we're going to get out of here. Before we do, though, the post-show notes, the post-show meeting on the air, bit of feedback for everyone. Surely the feedback here is in and around the absolute cock-up that has been the Joe Jonas affair so far.
1: Yeah, let's talk about it.
2: Let's not start calling it that.
0: It has been a merry-go-round of absolute failures. Honestly.
1: That's fair. It's a great way to describe it.
2: Well, I'm not that kind of person. I'm a glass half full kind of guy.
1: I love that optimism. No one else sees it that way. But Joe Jonas, he made us a promise 2 years ago to perform at one of his concerts. That never happened. But we just feel like because he's doing the halftime show a kilometre away from here, that we can get Joe to come into this studio for an interview.
0: Yeah, he's promised us something. Yeah. We've been speaking to him online, guys.
1: All in. We've got a video, direct message. I think the direct message just addressed.
0: You were just saying, don't be desperate. And we're doing a video now.
1: You've manipulated me. You've completely changed
0: me. Darcy was saying, don't be desperate. He's like, oh, who cares, man? Oh, we're making a bespoke video for you, but who cares?
1: He knows it's good for the clicks.
2: You're moved, Joe.

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0: The NT has had some pretty big sports names. Cyril Rioli, Nova Peris, and Cadell Evans, just to name a few. But do you have what it takes to be on the same playing field as these guys? We want to find the NT's next Little Legends. Sam and Ant's showdown will have them coaching your team to the big game. If you win, it's the bragging rights for you. However, if you lose, it'll be entirely their fault. It's Sam and Ant's showdown on Hot 100. Thanks to Jape Homemaker Village and Domino's Pizza.
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1: Dave, from what age should you stop getting cash from birthday cards?
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1: Jana, good morning. 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
1: By night, he's head honcho of DTN Records. We're joined by Chris. How are you going?
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1: You've also put Sam on some of your parties as well. 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

0: It's Will and Woody, guys. We are on in the car with you right now because they're replaying our best bits. This is this is an honour, really, that we get a second play at some stage during the day. Someone thinks we're doing the right thing.
1: And you might be on the way to a nightclub right now.
0: A nightclub?
1: And you're thinking to yourself, yeah, I went to a nightclub a while ago. I hated it.
0: Well, we went to a nightclub when I was DJing in Townsville.
1: Oh, I hated it so much.
0: Did you?
1: Nightclubs,
0: I played a great set.
1: You were amazing.
0: You said I did really well.
1: Oh, you were amazing. And you did incredibly well. And just know that I was in pain the entire time because it's just... Nightclubs are so loud and busy.
0: Sensory overload.
1: It's a lot. But what I did notice, dancing. I forgot that you really need to think about what move you want to do before you go to the floor.
0: I just feel it out.
1: You feel it?
0: It looks a bit mechanical.
1: Well, what you were doing, the reason I'm bringing it up is because what you were bringing up on the decks was...
0: No,
1: it's not my job to dance
0: behind the decks. I just kind of salute up there. Yo, nice move up there.
1: Saluting with strength.
0: Because they do a lot of pointing and like, oh my God, I love you. So you're just going to be like, yeah, thumbs up, love you too.
1: You were doing a bit of raise the roof though?
0: Nah, I didn't raise any roof.
1: I saw you raise the roof.
0: Nah.
1: It was a particularly
0: I did a couple of big crucifixes, you know, for a couple of
1: there
0: big drops.
1: Are. There you are.
0: For a couple of big drops.
1: Yeah, there you are.
0: But I wasn't raising are you talking about like the hand push-up?
1: Yeah, that's what you were doing.
0: Nah, mate, you were just out there doing that dice move that
1: I've got nothing else.
0: I think it needs to be fixed.
1: I've got nothing else.
0: Anyway... Maybe you should think about your dance move.
1: Well, that's what I'm saying.
0: Raising the roof and the dice move.
1: Not good.
0: No.
1: I think just two fists side to side. That's it. I think I try too hard. I'm always dropping it low and I think it's...
0: I think it's good. I think women appreciate... I can ask Joe, who's also in here in the middle. What do you think about men trying hard on the dance floor?
2: Hot.
1: Hot.
0: Yeah, I told you. It's good. Put in a bit of effort. It's like, wow, cool.
1: I do.
0: Did Woody go a bit hard at the club the other weekend?
1: I dropped it low at one stage.
2: Yeah, you were like, you have the same move that you do. I would advise
1: shake
2: it up a little bit.
1: That's home base.
0: I said everyone knows that you think about your move beforehand because you do it too often.
1: That's home base. It's just side to side. It's just, and this thing to yourself.
2: Little arm up.
1: Little cheeky one. Hello, here he is. And then just thinking to myself, when can I go home?
2: You put on too much of a face of like, I'm having fun, I swear.
1: Yeah, a lot of that too. Because inside, not having a good
2: hating
1: time.
2: It.
1: I'm literally thinking to myself, how long do I have to stay here?
0: I know that. All right, the best bits from yesterday's show here on Will and Woody.

0: Be safe to shore.
1: Nothing good happens after midnight, except these two.
2: It's Will and Woody keeping you up.
3: Hey, right now, what are the best yes in music? 13-1065, or please text us 0429-13-1065. The list is extensive. We keep coming back to this. Today, I was like, we're done with that, guys. We've done this enough. But I'm not on the socials. I haven't been on social media for 5 years. Sexy Das.
4: Keep it coming.
3: He was like, mate, we're going again today.
5: People just love it. They love it online.
4: Lapping it up, boys.
3: He froths this, and he's telling me there's millions of views on these clips. So we're a slave to the virus, Woods.
5: Bloody oath, mate. Give the people what they want, and they want more suggestions.
3: Absolutely, they do.
5: Best example of a yeah in a song. So 13-1065 is the number. Call us with what you think is the best. Here's another little package of what we've had previously. Right,
6: Lord Tennis Court.
5: Oh, strong, Vicky.
6: Or Non-Blondes, What's Up.
5: Really good. Really strong.
6: It has to be Yeah by Usher.
5: Oh, yeah. No doubt. No doubt.
3: Awesome. Four Non-Blondes for me, still winning.
5: It's Lord for me.
3: I don't think it gets any better than that. I think what categorizes it for me is like when everyone sings the yeah. Because it's the easiest line to sing.
5: Sure.
3: Everyone sings that song when it's karaoke day.
4: Can I chime in there? She's actually not saying yeah.
3: What's she saying?
4: All the comments have actually said she's not saying yeah.
3: What's she saying?
4: She's saying yeah, yeah, yeah, or something like that.
3: No, she says hey, yeah.
4: She doesn't. It's actually just continuing on the word hey.
3: I
5: once did a parody of that song, which was called Hey Fever. I think she does just say
3: it. That was a classic.
5: It was a classic.
3: Get that in the archive.
5: It was a classic. it becomes
3: it's
5: a yeah.
3: It evolves
5: from a hey to a yeah. I think it is.
4: That's up to the comments, man. It wasn't me.
3: Oh, Darcy, this is what's wrong with your generation. You've lost your independence. You've lost your power to think for yourselves.
5: Speaking of comments, though, we do have some suggestions coming through online that you want to throw in.
3: Suggestions, Woods. Again, 13-1065. If you've got one and you've got a best yeah ever in music. Let's go. Okay, so the first one here is from MBrain87. Yeah. I don't know how we've missed this one. Kelly Clarkson. That's a great yeah.
5: Did she say sex with you there?
3: No, she says I'm so moving on.
5: Whoa.
3: And then she says yeah, yeah.
5: Wow. How did I hear
3: that? Out to Zach Mazewski, who said War, Edwin Starr.
5: Oh.
3: Yeah, what it is a That's a great yeah.
5: That's a really good yeah.
3: Any Rush Hour fans, that is a great yeah.
5: It was good to say it.
3: Thanks, Zach. Mr. _ Garcia, I'm loving these usernames. He's gone for Drew Hill, How Deep Is Your Love.
7: Yeah!

0: goes again. Yeah, wow. Plenty in that. Really good, yeah.
1: Something inspired me. Does, you know, in the Thong Song by Cisco, does he say yeah?
0: Any Cisco, he said. Any Cisco. Any,
1: yes.
0: Cisco,
1: Cisco
0: hits the
1: Thong
0: yes.
1: Song, he really
0: Cisco hits,
1: a
0: hits
1: yeah.
0: the yes hard. Button Pusher Tommy's going to work on that, okay, but I would love cool. to hear that. I'm not sure if we've got the Thong Song in the system.
2: We don't have the Thong
0: I know
2: Song.
0: It's in really? Your, I know it's in your most played on Spotify, Woods, but can we get the Thong Song, please? Mark the package down.
3: Oh,
0: so
3: here,
0: that'd
3: we
0: be
3: go,
0: great.
3: Here we go.
0: Oh, here we go. Yeah.

0: half a year there at the end.
1: Maybe we can find if there is a year in the thong song somewhere there. Hey, I_Evan5. G'day, I, Evan. He's gone for a classic by the Beastie Boys. Fight for your rights.
2: Yeah!
1: That's a belter.
0: Yeah.
1: Great start to
0: just
1: a song.
0: Just the year at the start? Yeah, sure.
1: Just
0: yeah.
1: the year at the start. Yeah. Oh, you're not big on that
0: I thought it was
1: one.
0: Coming back. I
1: don't know. I don't know why we kept the audio the rest of the year.
0: It's just the opening year.
1: Just the opening year.
0: Just I haven't heard
1: this one. What's this one by TM Robinson _21? Ballroom Blitz. What is this? What is this? Talk to me. There you go.
0: Good, yeah.
1: There you go. Great, yeah. Just some good ones here. All right. 13-106-5, if you've got one, button push it. Tommy's got one.
3: I've got one. One for the gays. It's Kylie. Slow down and
1: dance with me. That's a, yeah.
0: Oh, yeah.
1: Nice.
0: Yeah. Sexy, yeah. Sexy, yeah.
1: Super sexy, yeah. Mm. Alrighty,
0: what do you mean one for the gays? I think the boys are enjoying that one too.
1: All right, 13-106-5. What is the best year in music? This is round three.
3: Whoa!
1: I would love to put it down after this. I'd love to move on, but we just keep providing. There's so many.
0: Someone finish it. Give us the best year.
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0: we are 4 times more likely to die on the road than the national average. 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

0: 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Will and Woody keeping you up.
1: Will and Woody, we're talking the best year in music. 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This is the third edition of the best year in music, Woods, because these are popping off. I keep trying to put it down, but Sexy Das walked in today. He's like, guys, we've got to go again. We've got another. He's had 4 million views on this so far, Das.
2: Yeah, across all socials, that's around nuts. 4 mil.
3: Bloody hell.
1: Hey, so, but people keep finding these in places that I didn't know there was a year. This is from Lily White Woods.
3: Mm-hmm. Yeah.
1: A little bit of Avril Lavigne.
3: Yeah. The yay, yay into the
1: real 90s attitude. Yeah, that one, isn't it?
3: Yeah, love it.
1: Chris underscore Tina Sparkle said, it's Mbop Hansen.
3: Oh, yeah.
1: Banger.
3: Oh, people really, they, I mean, is the yeah overused in music? You have to ask the question now, don't you?
1: Oh, it goes again. That's another great yeah at the back end, isn't it? That's a good one. I'm sorry. That when he can you play that Mbop one from the start? Because I think the second one is when it ripped. So he's got that one.
3: Yeah.
1: And then he has a key change. Geez, he could sing high, this boy. This one.
3: Oh, wow. That's the middle one, isn't it?
1: And he's got another one. He does get another one towards the end as well. Taylor Hanson.
3: Yeah, Taylor.
1: Throwing down the years.
3: Still got it, Taylor.
1: It was a heartthrob, Taylor.
3: We had coffee with him last year.
1: There's another year there. And he goes again here. Hey, here we go.
3: Oh, that's, wow.
1: I mean, they're good years.
3: Yeah, really good years.
1: Wow,
3: really
1: that's really taking the lead from me.
3: It's got a Taron
1: That's an
3: here.
1: All-time chorus. That chorus, I mean, I'm not a huge Hanson guy. That chorus has got to be one of the best pop choruses ever written.
3: Bloody oath.
1: Has to be.
3: Still slaps today, Will. Taron here on 131065. Nice. Good use of slap. Taron, what song do you think has the best yeah?
4: Hi, boys. Just quickly, long time listener, first time caller. Love your work. Love everything you do.
3: Thanks, Taron.
4: Thank you. For me, it is Aerosmith. Don't want to miss a thing. Steven Tyler towards the end just fell out of yeah.
1: Big song. Have it.
3: Oh, Taron, because he gives everything to that year, doesn't he?
4: Yeah,
1: that's wild.
4: Everything.
3: It's all. It doesn't leave anything out there. That reminds me of Blades of Glory for any movie fans.
1: It reminds me of Armageddon.
3: Yeah. Yeah, just used in great films.
1: I don't know if this is necessarily a fan theory, but I once read that Liv Tyler, Steve Tyler's daughter, they were estranged from each other very early on, and she apparently went to an Aerosmith concert, saw him play that, and was like, that's my dad.
3: Whoa.
1: And then they connected from there. Someone can check
3: I didn't
1: me
3: do
1: up.
3: A blood test or anything. I just went, nope, no need to do a
1: I
3: blood
1: think
3: test.
1: He had
3: I
1: a
3: know.
1: Few. He might have had a few, yeah.
3: Okay, let's go to Elaine here.
1: He's a rock star. It was the 90s.
3: 131065. Elaine, what do you think has the best year in music?
5: I think it would have to be Billy Idol with Rebel Yell.
3: Yeah, with what? With a Rebel Yell. Oh.
1: In the midnight hour. On you, Elaine. I didn't know we had any stealing listeners from Gold these days. Good for us.
3: I thought there were more years. I thought it's a subtle year.
1: Now,
3: like a subtle year.
1: Good on you, Elaine. The subtle ones, I think, are almost starting to impress me a little bit more. Years that I didn't know were there. I'm going to go to Troy, and then I'm going to come home with I think, another one, which is right up there for contention for the top spot for mine. But let's go to Troy. Troy. Best year in music?
6: I reckon it'd have to be Redneck Woman by Gretchen Wilson.
1: Okay. Hell yeah! Oh. Nice, Troy.
3: I don't think we've ever played Gretchen Wilson on this station.
1: Great name, man. Wasn't Troy it Gretchen? Sorry, Troy. What's the song, Troy?
6: Redneck Woman.
1: Redneck Woman by Gretchen Wilson.
6: Correct.
1: Awesome. Great Troy.
3: So
1: good
3: much,
1: on you, Troy. Ken here at Stubby Holder for you.
3: Gretchen
1: I swear to God,
3: Wilson.
1: We're snagging gold listeners. I don't know. They've come out of the woodwork. Hey, okay. Final one here.
3: Yes,
1: final
3: yes.
1: one
3: Talk
1: here.
3: To me. Is it top Gretchen Wilson?
1: I think just Pips Wilson. This is an all-timer. Again, it's from the 90s, so it's right in my wheelhouse. All right, here we go. This is from Lolo underscore Weg online. Here you go. Have a listen. Iconic, yeah. Another round of iconic yes. Thank you so much to everyone that called in.
3: Get online if you want to add one. If you couldn't get on air with us,
1: yes.
3: Go to Will and Woody Instagram or TikTok.
7: Get all of Australia.
3: Get all of Australia.
1: Sorry, mate.
7: Get all.

0: Like those mates that just want to keep going. It's Will and Woody keeping you up.
1: Woods, I hate to say it, but I think Beyonce is going down the Taylor Swift slush fund style approach to selling things.
2: Oh.
1: Yeah, we all remember when Taylor released a record and then was like, guys, there's another record, and you had to buy them in two separate parts.
2: It's good money, though. Sorry, just to put the business hat on. Oh, like, I mean, it works. It doubles your money instantly.
1: Chase that bread roll, girls, and good on them. As a billionaire and the wife of a billionaire, I think you need more of it.
2: Mm-hmm.
1: Now.
2: You need the money for generations. You need to set up the cars for life.
1: Have a lot more respect for Beyonce than I do for Taylor Swift. So this actually does hurt me a little bit. But
2: what's she done?
1: Beyonce.
2: Yeah.
1: Who's actually a billionaire in and of herself now as well. Yeah. So they're all in it.
2: Yeah, yeah, yeah.
1: She's selling a box.
2: Yeah.
1: Just a box with nothing in it.
2: Uh-huh.
1: For $1,300.
2: $1,300? What's the box made of?
1: Timber.
2: Wooden box for $1,300.
1: $1,300.
2: What's the Beyonce factor?
1: So it's called a Baykeeper collector's box.
2: Oh, clever. I like that.
1: Baykeeper. Very good.
2: Yeah, that's good.
1: Baykeeper, collector's box. And the idea is it's lined with green velvet. Ooh. And the idea is, so it's basically just, it's a 14-inch pine wooden crate.
2: Yeah.
1: And the idea is that you put your Beyonce records in the crate.
2: Ah,
1: lined with green velvet.
2: Got it. Okay.
1: Inspired by the beauty of traditional beekeeper crates.
2: I'm not across beekeeper crates, but sounds great.
1: She's selling them for $1,300 each. No records in. Not a single vinyl in there. Not a single piece of her music in there.
2: You don't get like 10% off a vinyl if you buy the box? Surely you get a package deal.
1: No, in fact, if anything, you've got to pay shipping.
2: Oh, right. Yeah, okay.
1: Yeah.
2: To be fair,
1: she's only selling 500 of them.
2: That's smart too. That's what we should have done with the t-shirts. Sorry to make this
1: about us.
2: We
1: tried that. The DJ Will t-shirts. We said there's only. Yeah. How many did we say, Daz?
3: I don't know.
2: We said there was.
1: He's getting raped across the coals at the moment. He's getting raped across the coals at the moment, Daz. He was doing refunds and everything.
2: I think we're in the red there, like aggressively in the red. So to be fair, like we can attack Queen Bee here all we like. But
1: at least you get the t-shirt. Like I would prefer a Beyonce t-shirt over a box.
2: Absolutely.
1: You just get a box. Yeah, there's nothing in it.
2: I get that. But if you and I could know that our boxes would sell well, we'd sell boxes, mate.
1: I'd love to sell some boxes. But look, we can't. She does.
2: She
1: does. $1,300
2: a
1: box.
2: Works. It works for her.
1: And it's inspired me, Woods, because what I would like to do right now.
2: Hit me.
1: This is the sort of stuff that celebrities spend exorbitant amounts of money on that seems absolutely ridiculous. And I've got a list right now of some of the most ridiculous things that celebrities spend money on.
2: Awesome.
1: Shall we go through it?
2: Please.
1: Okay.
2: Just to confirm, this isn't stuff that celebrities have tried to sell. It's things they've bought.
1: This is actually just stuff they have.
2: Yeah, great. Nicolas Cage is great for this.
1: Okay.
2: Did you find him?
1: Let's kick off with Nicolas Cage.
2: I know most of his stuff.
1: Okay. How much is his dinosaur skull worth?
2: Oh, it's over $1 million, I'm pretty sure.
1: No.
2: Well, it wasn't over $1 million?
1: No. Close. No. $276,000 US.
2: Got a bargain. Got a bargain, Kate. I think
1: turned out apparently that the skull had been illegally stolen from Mongolia, so he had to return it.
2: Oh, didn't get his money back?
1: No.
2: Oh, Nicholas. He also bought a cave. Anyway, he got into cave diving, so he bought the cave so he could cave dive nude.
1: Nick Cage cave diving is a bit of a thing about it. Okay.
2: Yeah.
1: Kim and Kanye.
2: Yeah.
1: Their toilet seat.
2: Oh. Can you give me any more details about the toilet seat? Is it gold? Is it a gold seat? And would they travel with it?
1: It is gold.
2: King Charles used to travel with a...
1: It's gold.
2: King Charles used to travel with a toilet seat.
1: He did.
2: You know this.
1: He did.
2: Okay, Kim and Kanye, toilet seat, gold. $110,000 US.
1: It's a $750,000 toilet seat.
2: US?
1: US.
2: Holy... You'd love to do a poo.
1: Would you?
2: Bloody oath, mate.
1: I'd feel anxious the whole time, like I was ruining something.
2: Oh, I think that'd be really special. I think that'd be really special.
1: Okay. Fun Pusher Tommy's just put a Kanye West music gag in there, which I'm not going to attend to, but.
2: Ah, fair enough.
4: Watch the Throne. That's very funny.
2: I don't get it.
4: It's one of his record names.
2: Ah. Is he referring to his toilet?
1: That's why I didn't bring it up with you. That's why I didn't bring it up with you. I love that Tommy's put it in there, though. Right up next, we continue with dumb shit that celebrities have bought for a crazy amount of money. Working title. It's Will and Woody.
5: Will and Woody!
0: Will and Woody asking the important questions, like, how much wood can a woodchuck chuck if a woodchuck could chuck wood? The answer was a lot.
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0: the dead of night comes alive. It's Will and Woody keeping you up.
1: Woods, we're playing a classic game of dumb shit that celebrities have bought for a crazy amount of money. Give me that game show music button, dummy. Okay. Right now, Woods, we're up to probably my favorite item on the list. You're guessing how much these are. How much did Paris Hilton spend on her dog kennel?
2: Dog kennel.
1: It has air conditioning.
2: Get lost.
1: Heating. Designer furniture.
2: That's awesome.
1: And a chandelier.
2: That's awesome.
1: Paris Hilton's dog kennel.
2: What a lucky dog. Indoor or outdoor? As in, like, is it within her mansion or is it a full self-servicing unit outside of the house?
1: I'm going to say it's going to be inside. She's got one of those little bark a minute, little shit boxes dogs, doesn't she?
3: A chihuahua?
1: Yeah.
3: I actually don't know what dog, but I would assume. Be,
4: right? She does.
2: She'd put it in her bag. She puts it in her bag all the time. I remember that from the
1: sweet. It'd be a chihuahua or a Bichon Frise or something like that.
3: Yeah.
2: Right. How much is the kennel? Given that it's a full unit outside, I'm going to say this is 115 grand.
1: 325,000 US.
2: Holy moly. It's more than so many people's houses and apartments. Like, that is crazy.
1: Okay, last one. We're going to go to last one.
2: Oh, my Lord. Yes.
1: Drake's mattress.
2: He's a big loser. And I reckon he'd spend a lot on his mattress. Drake's mattress would be...
1: Sorry, just before you go on there. He is a big loser. And
2: the kind of guy who'd spend a lot on a mattress.
1: I read a story today that he's rented out a 98-room casa, like a estate, for a private date with a viral streamer called Pink Chew, who describes herself as a goth dream girl.
2: Awesome.
1: And he rented out a 200,000-square-foot gothic revival landmark just to hang out with her one-on-one.
2: That's a lot. That's a lot, Drake. Just pump the brakes, Drake. Just take her out for
1: a
2: drink.
1: He's just such a loser.
2: So, like, he hands out money at his shows. Like, that is so desperate.
1: Oh, sorry. She won. This woman, Pinchu, is going on a date with him because he did a 20v1 dating stream with just him.
2: What? As he dated 20 people?
1: As in, like, come date me. I'm Drake.
2: Oh, man.
5: He actually also bought her mum a house.
2: What?
5: Yeah, that same girl.
1: Pinchu.
5: Yep.
2: Drake. He just needs to do normal stuff.
1: Anyway,
2: to, like,
1: what's
2: charm
1: someone. He's not normal at all. He's Hence, not normal what do you think his mattress is
2: his
1: worth?
2: His mattress is worth $90,000 US.
1: His mattress? He sleeps on a luxury mattress. What do you reckon, Annalise?
3: I reckon $1 million.
1: He sleeps $1 million
2: for a mattress?
3: Yeah, because
1: is that
3: it could
1: US?
3: Be
1: is that US or is that
2: oh, true.
1: Australian?
3: I think Australian. So US. The US maybe 570K.
2: How big's the bed? Is it just a king
1: size?
2: He
1: sleeps on a luxury mattress.
2: Is it king?
1: Made by Grand Vividus Mattresses. I don't know what this is. Is a Swedish bear maker. It's horsehair filled.
2: No. Oh. No. Horsehair.
1: It's filled with horsehair.
2: Oh.
1: Drake's mattress, Drake. And Annalise was closer, 395,000 US.
2: You are joking.
3: That would smell so bad.
1: It doesn't smell like a horse.
3: It would
1: it's
3: smell
1: clean.
3: Like a horse.
2: It's in clean. The mattress. It's not like covered in horse.
1: It's clean.
3: Hair. He's taking, like, you know, there's horse girls. Huh? He's a horse boy.
2: What? Got him. Got that, Drake.
3: He's a horse boy.
2: You can use that, Kendrick. Got him.

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0: Hey, it's Will and Woody. I don't know why you'd be out. You might be on the way to the next club.
1: Oh, it's a little in-betweener.
0: At this point.
1: Thinking about what you want to order.
0: Yep.
1: Here's our best bits from yesterday's show. Enjoy, Will and Woody.

0: or up early. It's Will and Woody keeping you up.
1: Be honest. Don't you rush me.
2: Yeah, well, you're dilly-dallying. I'm not dilly-dallying.
1: The reason I'm dilly-dallying and being delicate is because I know that you might have a bit of an emotional response to this.
2: How are you feeling?
1: Well, because honestly,
2: not good.
1: Awful. Okay.
2: On edge.
1: Feel like I still have to tell you this because I think it's... Okay. Oh, this is a bad time to bring this up because this is pretty emotional news for you in particular.
2: Is it the Radiohead tour announcement? Because I was emotional about that.
1: But that's in a good way, right? Positively about that. This is all negative. Oh. But I feel like it's just...
2: What's it to do with?
1: Okay.
2: No, just give me the... I'll tell you whether you can proceed or not based on the subject matter.
1: Okay, wine.
2: I think all my wine's safe. Carry on.
1: Well, it's actually not. So something that you're very, very passionate
2: about... What have
1: you done? I haven't done anything. Just let me speak. Something you're very passionate about is wine, particularly from the French region.
2: I like European wine. I wouldn't just say France.
1: It's a passion of yours, though.
2: I like wine.
1: You recently received a crate of wine, which you were very excited about dipping into. And when the team actually said, oh, wow, that sounds interesting, you went, oh, not for you guys.
2: It wasn't French, though. It was from Barolo.
1: Ah, okay. Yes. So it's all European wine you like.
2: Yes.
1: Okay. Will, French wine output is predicted to be the lowest in 30 years after heat waves and drought.
2: Yeah, I heard about this. Yeah, well, it's obviously affecting the Italians as well. Yeah, it's affecting all of Europe.
1: How are you feeling about that?
2: I'm fine. I mean, I've got at least 50 dozen.
1: Wow. Holy. That's a lot of
2: wine. That was an exaggeration. I've got enough.
1: You're sorted for three lifetimes.
2: I've got a cache.
1: It's going to be a real effort to get through that wine. So this.
2: No. It's fine. I've actually got it fine. I've got it's all good. It's all temperature controlled. It's good.
1: Okay. Good to know. Are you at all concerned about the fact that, I mean, this is just basic economics here, because where this would hurt me would be the financial hit. The price of wine will obviously go up significantly.
2: Yeah.
1: Does that impact you at all?
2: Not at all, because then I'm sitting on more.
1: That's a good point, actually. Well done. Well done. Okay. I feel like you're putting on a bit of a front.
2: Nah. I'm not buying any French wine at the moment, so I'm okay with that. I'm okay with that.
1: I feel
2: a bit for them. Like, I really feel for them, for the winemakers. Yeah.
1: Drop the guard. Just Just take your mask off.
2: What do you want me to do?
1: Just put your guns down.
2: I'm not that upset about it.
1: Yeah, I can tell. Mate, I know you. I've known you for 25 years.
2: What do you want me to say? What do you think I'm
1: doing? I don't want you to say
2: I'm not
1: anything.
2: Going home to Qantas Wines every night looking for French wine to import.
1: I don't do that. But what I want to do right now is help you out with a little bit of therapy.
2: Yeah. It's okay for men to cry, by the way. I just want to say that.
1: Yes. Yeah. So let it
2: In
1: out,
2: in general.
1: Mate. Let it out.
2: Yes, but I won't cry over French wine. All
1: the
2: good.
1: Fact that the French wine output is dropping is obviously
2: doesn't bother
1: to
2: evoke
1: me. Some emotion.
2: Doesn't bother me.
1: Stop trying to put on your big man act.
2: It's
1: I know
2: fine.
1: This hurts you. I think, though, for a bit of therapy right now.
2: Yeah.
1: It's very progressive, but a lot of therapists are using the mode of song.
2: Oh, yeah.
1: To help with emotion.
2: Oh, yeah.
1: So
2: who's doing that?
1: Heaps of...
2: What do you mean by song?
1: Just using singing in therapy sessions to engage with emotion.
2: Never heard of that.
1: Well, it's definitely happening.
2: Think that's bullshit.
1: Whoa. Well, let's try it. Defensive. Getting defensive. We're all saying that now. I'm going to be honest with you. I wrote a whole song about you saying
2: really?
1: Goodbye to wine.
2: Oh, okay. Great.
1: Goodbye to wine.
2: Go for it.
1: I was just going to do the chorus, but do you want to hear the whole
2: thing? Yeah, absolutely. You're going from the top. Is it a parody? Oh, my God.
1: Okay. Just let the tears flow. I'm singing this from your perspective.
2: Okay, I'm ready.
1: You never disappoint me or let me down. I like a tannin that is silky when I drink you down. Cry, mate, cry. But is this the end or can I still buy a ton? I still want to get blind. I don't want to be done.
2: Drink
1: I love my wine with an expensive bite. I drink out of a bowl late into the night. It can't be over. This I couldn't bear. This bloody heatwave just isn't fair. Goodbye, my lover. Au revoir, my red. It was lots of fun. I'd even trade wine for my son. Oh. Goodbye, my lover. Au revoir, my red. Looks like we are done. Cause you've been killed by the sun.
2: Oh, wow. Nice.
1: Adieu, mon amour. That's French for I love you.
2: No, it's not.
1: Is it not?
2: No.
1: How do you feel?
2: Good. Good.
1: Do you want to cry?
2: I know. I told you I'm sitting on cases. And I've just gone up in value.
0: It's Will and Woody.

0: 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It's Will and Woody.
1: Willie and Woody!
0: Who needs real friends when you have these two?
2: Plus, you never have to buy them presents.
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0: good happens after midnight, except these two. It's Will and Woody keeping you up.
1: The hunt to hold Joe Jonas to his word, to get him to pay his debts. He promised this show, you and me, something after he played Can You Hear It? After he reached out to us and was like, can I play Can You Hear It? I love the look of the game. We gave him a crack. We let him play. He got the record and he was pumped, all right? But then he said to us this afterwards.
2: Will and Woody will be opening up for the Jonas Brothers when we perform in Australia. Two songs of my choosing and Wardrobe of my choosing. And I'll just say you don't want to miss that show.
3: And that show never happened.
1: No, that show never happened. But there is a Jonas Brothers show happening this Friday.
3: Yes, there is. And right now we are joined by Tim Tobito, who is the Senior Director of Global Event Presentation, Music and Entertainment at the NFL. This guy is a big dog. And he is hands-on involved with the Jonas Brothers halftime show that is happening this Friday, which you can watch on Netflix 7 and ESPN at 10:35 a.m. Tim, welcome to the show.
4: Thanks so much for having me. It sounds like, so you guys are going to be the opening act then, right?
1: I was just about to hand you our rider, Tim.
4: Send over the rider. Send over what kind of equipment you need. I just need to know what kind of special effects you want, and we'll be ready to go.
3: I'm not good at reading sarcasm, Tim, but I assume this is a joke.
4: Oh, no, we'll take it. We'll take anything that works. We're just winging it out here.
1: So you heard what Joe said, though, Tim. So
4: I did.
1: Is there any...
4: I think I'm going to have to bring this up when I see Joe at rehearsal. It's going to be it's going to be my main focus here is like, forget everything else with the game. I have to tell him you owe a debt to Will and Woody.
1: Yes.
4: We all know Jonas Brothers always settle their debts.
1: Yes.
4: Right? That's a wrong family, but.
3: Let's go with it, though. It's the Jonases and the Lannisters, I believe, who have that rule. So when, you don't have to give too much away because I fully appreciate that security is a big thing, but when will you see Joe, Tim?
4: Shortly. We will, we'll see the whole group soon enough. I mean, we've been at work for plenty of time here. We've been at the stadium all day. I'm over here at the G right now going into our next leg of rehearsals. We've been rehearsing since, roughly about 7 o'clock this morning, all the different elements of the game. So, we'll see them soon enough.
3: Wowee.
1: What time is rehearsal?
4: That one I'm not going to say. That one I love.
1: Okay. So do you think, Tim, that even if we don't get the promise with Joe delivered to perform at the MCG in front of 100,000 people and probably tens of million people online. Do you think there's a chance within his schedule that we can just get in, see the big guy, and just have some level of interaction within the schedule?
4: Yeah. I work on the show with them. That's more of a call for their management than me. So
1: okay.
4: I'm the NFL guy. We're working with them. That's more of a on their management end of the thing. So
1: are you gonna?
4: But I wish I can help you.
1: That's okay. Will you actually mention us though?
4: Yeah, I'll bring it up. If I get the time, I'll bring it up.
3: He does. He definitely does know who we are. By the way, Tim, we're not just freaks. He follows us.
1: Well, we are freaks.

0: cons you've ever been to. Will and Woody keeping you up.
1: Joe Jonas promised this show, you and me, something after he played Can You Hear It? After he reached out to us and was like, can I play Can You Hear It? I love the look of the game. We gave him a crack. We let him play. He got the record and he was pumped. He said to us this afterwards.
2: Will and Woody will be opening up for the Jonas Brothers when we perform in Australia. Two songs of my choosing and Wardrobe of my choosing. And I'll just say you don't want to miss that show.
3: Now, that show never happened.
1: No, that show never happened. But there is a Jonas Brothers show happening this Friday.
3: Yes, there is. And right now we are joined by Tim Tobito, who is the Senior Director of Global Event Presentation, Music and Entertainment at the NFL. He follows us on TikTok and he actually just commented on a video that we posted on TikTok with a pretty confusing... Actually, you might be able to help us here. So we're basically calling him out a little bit on TikTok to be like, you need to pay your debts, right? And then he has commented on our video with a video of Christian Bale. It's just like Christian Bale's face and then it zooms in on Christian Bale's face. Is that an American thing? And what does that mean?
4: I'm not sure, but I'm not hip on the memes, so I don't know. I'd have to ask my daughters. They're the ones who tell me, explain to me what's going on with that stuff. So
5: they're the same as us.
3: The other part of this, Tim, is so we're going to actually be at the game on Friday. Can't wait to obviously watch the game.
5: Can't wait to rub shoulders with you, Tim. Can't wait.
4: Well, awesome. Excited to have you guys.
3: Speaking of that, I mean, did you want to chuck a couple of AAA passes at us at all for the game?
4: We don't do all access at the NFL.
5: No worries.
3: We'll take 90% access.
4: We'll give you the 90% access.
3: Okay, so the other part of this is, so if we can't get onto Joe through social media or, you know, his people, our other plan was to try and get his attention while he is performing the halftime show.
5: Yeah.
3: You would obviously know, given that you're doing the rehearsals and stuff, we're going to be on level one. That's where our seats are. Do you think there's any world that, like, he will see us in the crowd if we're holding a sign? And then the second part of that question is he performing to one side of the G, or is it like a 360 performance where he will look at the entire arena?
4: Yeah, I mean, the way we're building it out, it is directed towards the camera side of the stadium for sure. I mean, we're going to play to everyone in the building, but it is directed to the camera side of the stadium.
3: Okay.
5: Which end is that?
4: I have to look it up. I work off of tunnels. I know tunnel numbers. Okay. So I can tell you based on the tunnel numbers.
5: Okay.
4: And by where I sit, I say near side, far side. I can't tell you.
5: Okay. Okay.
3: Tim, could you tell it? So he will enter via a tunnel?
5: Oh, don't. I mean,
4: I think that's the only way to get out to the field.
3: We're
5: sounding freakier and freakier.
4: Maybe the big surprise is we bring them in a hot air balloon.
5: Yeah, something like that.
3: Okay.
5: Yeah.
3: Because Adele used to arrive at her concerts in a box. So, it has happened.
5: Yeah.
4: That's how I arrive.
5: But not that we want to put Joe in a box either. I just want to confirm that. It's all friendly here. It's been so nice to meet you, Tim. Good luck for the game on Friday, for all the entertainment and everything you put together. I can't wait to see it. It's going to be special.
4: Great, guys. Thanks for having me.
5: Thanks, Tim. Nice to meet you.
0: You know the saying, where there's a Will, there's a Woody. Hang on, I don't think I got that quite right. Will and Woody driving you home.
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1: Yay or nay, should this be a place to flirt or is it an area where you just should not approach someone? I feel like we are targeting guys here. I think guys have lost the ability to know when is a good time to flirt and when isn't a good time to flirt. Yep. It's technology, Will. It's technology. It's
2: dating apps. All moving to the apps.
1: Anyway, the more we talk about this, the more we are realising that you are the Flirt Master 5000.
2: Retired.
1: Retired.
2: Retired Flirt Master 5000.
1: It makes you even more desirable in a weird way. It's like, God, he used to be good. It's like the start of any action movie where they're just like, we need you back. Please.
2: It's strange.
1: You've still got the muscle, though. You're making it very clear that you've still got the muscle. So I always ask you first. I've got junior producer Annalise in here as well, who's giving the girl's perspective as to whether it is an area where she wants to be approached.
2: Mm.
1: Here's another one for you. Now, I don't know how much you find yourself in this situation. Trying on clothes in a store.
2: Oh, I haven't done that in a long time.
1: Let's just take yourself there, though. Hey, maybe.
2: What do you mean by, like, in the change rooms?
1: No, not the change room. I would say the woman in this scenario is clearly walking around the store trying to find a mirror.
2: And the woman is.
1: And she's checking out her top or maybe some pants.
2: Not a good time.
1: And you happen to be in the store browsing sunglasses.
2: I'm going
1: to
2: actually pick up something that Annalise said the other day when we were talking about flirting with people at the beach.
1: Yes.
2: Very vulnerable space.
1: Okay.
3: I tend to agree.
2: Your move has to be, you'd have to be getting red hot, smoldering eyes.
1: Yeah.
2: And maybe a finger beckon. Like, it'd have to be that obvious.
1: All right.
2: So it'd have to be like I'm so keen to talk to you. Because that's, trying on clothes. I don't know what everyone else is. I don't know either women. I go clothes shopping with Sam occasionally, and I've never seen her more insecure than that.
1: Yeah. Okay. Annalise?
3: I would say that when I'm going clothes shopping, I'm going with purpose. I don't go often. I'm not a leisurely shopper. Yep. So, like, well, I am, but I don't have time. So when I am going, it's usually intentional.
1: Yeah.
3: And
1: yep.
3: I don't have time to be, like, you know, trying to read the room and see whether Mick Hottie over there is, like, eyeing me off.
2: But if Mick Hott came over with a hot line.
3: Yeah, but it'd have to be pretty hot because I'm like, I'm so busy that I'm like.
2: Mick Hott comes over, absolutely bins it.
3: Yeah, but I'm probably not. I just don't really want him there.
1: Sorry, Mick Hott, 10 out of 10, walks over and just
2: Who's
1: goes.
2: Who's the 10 out of 10? McSteamy from Grey's Anatomy.
3: Yeah.
1: It's an old reference, but I like it. So McSteamy walks over and he says, "You look amazing in that dress. I hope you buy it," and then walks away.
2: Oh, that's good.
3: I'd buy the dress.
2: Yeah, it's good. That's good. Go back to this? I don't know. If everyone missed it, get it on the podcast. But the Flirtmaster 5000 move on the dance floor.
1: Yeah.
2: It's the same thing. It's the non-attached.
3: It's the delivery.
2: Yeah, you look great in that.
1: You look amazing. I'm going to walk
2: sticking
1: away.
2: Sticking around.
1: I'm walking away.
2: Definitely get that. You look amazing.
1: I'm just over here looking at wallets, by the way.
3: There's a fine line, though, but not making it creepy. It just has to be... Just had to say bang and then leave.
1: So it's almost like I felt compelled to say that. I'm going to leave you alone.
2: You look so good in that.
1: I felt compelled. Definitely you have to buy it.
2: What about if he goes
1: Here's
2: up?
1: Here's my credit card.
2: What about if you already bought it? What if he walks over and goes, "Hey, just bought that for you. That's how good
1: is it?" Is that too much? Joe's wincing outside.
3: It feels too much, but.
1: Surely that's too much.
4: Too much, unless it's like Austin Butler.
2: Yeah, that's what I'm saying. But we've already agreed that the threshold is currently Mick Hott. To be interrupted.
4: Yeah, but like with
2: change.
4: Someone famous, you know they're rich and they have this status, so you're kind of like, I would expect you to be a bit of an asshole.
1: Yeah.
4: So,
1: right, okay.
4: Love it.
2: You know, he's just like, he's moving through. He's Austin Butler. I bought you the dress. You look great. By the way, it doesn't bother me if you get back to me or not.
3: Oh, see,
2: you know,
3: I feel
2: like treat me, you know, just like dismiss me a little bit.
4: Oh, yeah.
3: But not too much.
1: Whoa. That's
2: right? It is.
1: Sorry. Is treat him mean, keep him keen? Is that still a thing that you are wanting kind of thing? Like, do you
4: I don't know if I'm wanting it, but you can definitely be too nice.
2: I'm sorry, but as a guy, and I don't want to get into an area that's, you know, seems too for you because I know this is a big thing for you. Yeah. Getting treated badly by a really attractive woman is a real turn on.
1: Are you talking specifically for me or are we just keeping this general? I'm going to move on.

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1: G'day, it's Sam here, and I am going to be live at Mahindra on Stuart Highway, Perab, on Saturday. 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Sam, is Anthony going to be there? 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I'll see you Saturday from 9 at Mahindra.
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0: The NT has had some pretty big sports names. Cyril Rioli, Nova Peris, and Cadell Evans, just to name a few. But do you have what it takes to be on the same playing field as these guys? 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Sam and Ant's showdown will have them coaching your team to the big game. If you win, it's the bragging rights for you. However, if you lose, it'll be entirely their fault. It's Sam and Ant's showdown on Hot 100. Thanks to Jape Homemaker Village and Domino's Pizza.
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1: Dave, in what age should you stop getting cash from birthday cards?
2: I'm a fan of Potter Tuesday. I'm turning 58 this year. I'd say 60.
1: Okay. So we're locking in 60 years old, Dave.
2: I hope my mum's listening. Okay. See ya.
3: Oh, okay. See ya.
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14: Check of the tides first. High tide of 7.3 metres at 6.30 a.m. Low tide of 1.6 metres at 12.40 p.m. And another high tide of 7 metres at 6.30 p.m. You got clear skies and some cloud expected today. Tops of 33 in the city. Tops of 36 in the rural area. And tops of 37 in Katherine.
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16: 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To Harvey Norman Darwin.
17: Good morning. Good morning. Happy Friday. It is 7 8 here for you Friday. It is up. It's going to. Oh, I'm very excited.
14: That's why we're doing clicks, because it's Friday. We are pumped up. And it is a Friday, so we're doing pub classics after 6:30. If you guess the pub classic from the very small snippet of the song that we play, you will score a $50 voucher to Homestead, the new Aussie country joint that's just opened on Mitchell Street.
17: I'm going to do another little shameless plug as well. My last sort of plea for desperation.
14: Oh, okay. That's up to 6 o'clock. But right after this, Sam, you got something very special cooked
17: up? I've got a vintage abbreviation that I know you're going to like.
14: Okay.
17: That you haven't thought about for a while.
14: A vintage abbreviation.
17: If you've thought about it in the last 6 months, I'll buy you a big brekkie.
14: I have no idea what's coming up next.

0: It's Bruno Mars, On My Soul, Hot 100. You got Sam and Ant here. All thanks to Harvey Norman. Happy Friday. Anthony, we love an abbreviation on the show.
1: Oh, okay, wait, sorry. Is that the... That's the train pulling into the...
0: What's the next station?
1: Yeah. It's the abbreviate station.
0: Yeah, hello, good morning. It's nice to be here. Mm-hmm. One-way ticket to the abbreviate station.
1: Mm-hmm. You will get stabbed on the platform. It's one of those stations.
0: What would you say your favourite abbreviation is?
1: Honestly, abbreviation. Like, you're abbreviating abbreviation.
0: I've got a vintage abbreviation that I don't think we're using enough, and I think we should bring it back.
1: Oh, okay. And what I love about abbreviations, if you will...
0: You just abbreviate.
1: It's just a little bit of fun. Like, I also love saying, like, oh, good quesh instead of good question.
0: Yeah. Where'd you get that one?
1: Kelly Holiday.
0: Okay. This is one I don't think you've used in a while.
1: Whoa.
0: And I think if you've used it in the past couple of months, mm-hmm. and you can give me proof, I'll buy you a big brekkie.
1: Okay, great.
0: I think we need to bring back the abbreviation of television, telly.
1: Telly.
0: Yeah.
1: I use this all the time.
0: No, you don't.
1: I use this all
0: you
1: the time.
0: You do not use this.
1: Chuck it on the telly.
0: No, you're a TV guy.
1: No, you're a TV guy
0: because we've forgotten about telly and we've stuck with TV.
1: Well, look, a lot of people think that telly is the abbreviation for Teletubby, all right?
0: No one thinks that.
1: You'd be right in some way, shape or form. But no, I'm an old school cat. I like my coffee black. I like my steak medium rare. And then I also like TV said to telly.
0: You don't do telly.
1: Mm-hmm,
0: you don't do telly.
1: Do it all the time.
0: No, you don't.
1: Well, this is hard to prove to you, Sam, because if I say it, you're just going to cut me down.
0: I need some proof.
1: Where's my favourite big brekkie in the top end?
0: No, I need some proof. You're not using telly. I guarantee right now you're not using telly.
1: What proof would satisfy you?
0: Your housemate, Sarah.
1: Okay, I'm going to call Sarah.
0: If you get her on and say, yeah, I've heard him say telly.
1: Yep.
0: I'll accept that.
1: You will?
0: Yep.
1: Okay. Done deal.
0: But don't message her beforehand. I know what you're going to do.
1: Well, I got a call. I got a message to say, hey, are you up? I mean, it's 5:41 a.m. I am going to interrupt her sleep.
0: I don't care.
1: I'm getting a big breakfast. Okay. Well, guys, I'm getting a big breakfast.
0: You're not. No, because you don't use telly.
1: Right after this, we're going to tell you how you could win the Hot 100 Tradie Tank.

0: Yannick Rose, Issa Jones on Hot 100. You got Sam and Ant here. It's all thanks to Harvey Norman.
1: We are giving away a bloody tank here at Hot 100. No, not that type of tank, although that could be pretty cool. We'll bookmark that for a later promotion.
0: It's the Hot 100. Maybe after this one.
1: Yeah. It's the Hot 100 GWM Tradie Tank. 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So if you spend up to $100 at Nortris, you get one entry, two entries if you spend up to $500, so on and so on. Nortris, they're located at 126 Winnelli Road. They're family owned and locally operated, so you know you're getting the best of the territory. I'll tell you what else Nortris does, Sam, that I really, really like.
0: What?
1: They've got paint and colour matching services. So, for example, when I first moved out, back down south in Sydney, I tried to hang up a nice painting because I was living with two guys and it was just bare. It looked like an insane asylum. Mm. There was just white walls everywhere. Mm-hmm. Tried to hang up a painting, get some colour in. I got one of those non-stick hooks from Kmart.
0: Great in theory, never work.
1: Yeah, they're bullshit. They don't work. Okay, and I'm sorry for swearing, but it's 5:46 a.m. and I'm allowed to. That's my right. Ripped off the paint like you wouldn't believe. And I tried to go to Bunnings to find a little paint matching thing, because they've got a whole thing at Bunnings where, like, oh, okay, we'll get the paint. We can, exactly know what paint it was, and I can paint over it and fix it.
0: Yeah, I've been to Bunnings.
1: Yeah, yeah. Okay, whoa. I'd invite you to take that tone down a little bit, mister. Okay? Did I rip your paint off your walls?
0: It feels like it sometimes.
1: Yeah. Metaphorically speaking.
0: Metaphorically, you did.
1: But no, didn't work at all. I had to pay an exorbitant amount of that bond. Ugh. But Nortris.
0: How much did you rip off?
1: I'd prefer not to say.
0: Okay.
1: If that's
0: right,
1: okay.
0: Fair enough.
1: They have paint and colour matching services. So as that happens to you, Nortris got you covered. And guess what? When you make that purchase, you go in the running to win this amazing vehicle. Don't give me that look.
0: You go to the running.
1: Shut up. Shut up. Damn it. You know I'm embarrassed about that. Shut up.
0: Hey, coming up. Coming up next, Return of the Mac. That's all I'm going to say.
1: Wow, really?
0: I think that's all I need to say.
1: You got to say a little bit more than that.
0: Return of a legend?
1: Oh, yeah, I know who you're talking about.
0: Okay. The 90s tunes you love.

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0: Miley Cyrus, Midnight Sky on Hot 100. You got Sam and Ant here. It's all thanks to Harvey Norman.
1: We did tease it before. Return of the Legend. Return of the King.
0: Return of the Mac.
1: Lord of the Rings movie? No. It's the return of Noah from Snap Fitness. He was down south for a little bit. I've seen him back at the counter at Snap Fitness Parappa.
0: I've seen him too.
1: I'm so bloody happy. And you know what? I thought I'd ask him what he'd miss about the top end. You know what I mean? You're away for so long. This is what Noah had to say.
2: I mean, it's probably obvious to most people. It's the lifestyle, just the relaxed nature of everyone, and then pretty much just how inviting everyone is, and how much of a great community it is. You feel pretty relaxed up here.
1: Were they that cold down south, not just for the temperature, but in their hospitality?
2: Look, everyone's sort of doing their own sort of stuff, so they don't really care what you're doing, but it is pretty cold, so the weather up here is nice to get back into as well.
1: And that's the thing I love about the Territory. People care what you're doing. Mm. Why are you near my car? Mm-hmm. Stop leaning on my car.
0: Mm. Carrying around a hammer?
1: Yeah, yeah.
0: It's concerning to me.
1: Yeah, yeah, exactly. I've been walking around cars and with hammers lately. But
0: yeah, we do have to talk about that.
1: Mm. Well, we'll talk about that after 6:30. No, what else is happening after 6:30? Pub classics. If you guess the pub classic from the very small snippet that we play,
0: what can they win?
1: A $50 voucher to Homestead, baby.
0: Yeehaw! Half-assed it. That was
1: a piss poor yeehaw.
0: Yeah, half-assed it.

0: sounded quite hot there.
1: Yes. Why are you saying this at 5? Just before 6 a.m.
0: I'm shooting off both barrels.
1: This is gold.
0: I'm shooting off both barrels. Hey, after 6:30, we are doing Pub Classics. Guess the... You're in trouble, mate.
1: Why?
0: You are in trouble.
1: I don't know what you're talking about. Pub Classics up to 6:30. And before that, Sam is going to shamelessly plug himself. What's new?
2: Ready to chase that monster fish? Tune in Saturdays from 5 a.m. as Jimmy covers all things fishing, from Darwin Harbour to the top end billabongs. 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
12: Good morning, Tani Maxwell with your local news update. A Darwin man has been charged in relation to multiple online child exploitation offences. WA police tipped off the Northern Territory Joint Anti-Child Exploitation Team, alleging a 60-year-old man had used a video chat platform to engage online in sexual activity with a child under the age of 16. Officers executed a search warrant on the man's Fanny Bay home on August 31 and seized multiple electronic devices containing evidence. He was arrested and is facing multiple charges, including accessing child abuse material. In other news, tourism operators are warning proposed cuts to longer stay tourists and working holiday maker visas could have a devastating impact on the territory economy. It comes as the federal government announces the crackdown to reduce the official net overseas migration figures. But Hospitality NT says backpackers are vital to tourism, hospitality and other industries during seasonal workforce shortages. CEO Kathy Simmons says the changes could leave a significant gap in the workforce across the territory.
13: All of those jobs that you see in the peak season, like none of them are locals, like they're all visitors working behind the bar, running tours, operating our hotels, bartenders, chefs. Yep. We have very few local workers providing that uplift. This is work that Australians kind of don't want to do.
12: And Australia's own men's sheds are being recognised for the immense impact they've had on local communities right around the world as we mark National Men's Shed Week. Spokesperson David Helmers says they help men maintain a sense of purpose, especially when they're no longer in full-time work.
14: Their social world is very closely intertwined with their working life, and once they're out of work, they are at much higher risk of becoming socially isolated, and that is a trigger point for other chronic diseases to follow on from. So we're preventing a lot of the problems from happening.
12: You can find the Northern Territory's men's sheds in Darwin, Palmerston and Katherine.
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15: Good morning, I'm Rob McLennan. Global interest rates are tipped to rise after more attacks on oil tankers and infrastructure in the Strait of Hormuz. The price of crude has surged to $1.07 overnight, sparking fears that high energy prices will drive the cost of living up and push world economies to the brink of recession. More than 100,000 people will cram into the MCG today for the first ever NFL match for points played on Aussie soil. The LA Rams are up

0: against the San Francisco 49ers, Nick Jonas and his brothers headlining the halftime show.
1: We can't wait. Yeah. We just finished up sound check and rehearsal, and listen, this venue is
2: absolutely incredible.
0: A controversial push to slap a $5,000 cap on allied health services for veterans has ground to a halt. The opposition's joined forces with the Greens and Independents to bring it to a stop in the Senate. And October 10 is shaping up as Australia's busiest day of the year for weddings, almost 2,000 couples set to tie the knot. The Newcastle Knights say they're ready to step up in tonight's NRL knockout final clash with Souths.
3: They've got a big job to do. You know, they're threats. You know, they're playing, I guess, good at the right end of the season.
0: That's coach Justin Holbrook. Geelong is taking an unchanged lineup into tonight's AFL semi-final clash with Fremantle in Perth. The Dockers bringing in Wagner and McPhee.
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5: 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Wishart Road between Kirkland Road and Hastings Deering and Lincoln Road near the Palmerston Hospital as well. 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
8: Checking the tides first. High tide of 7.3 metres at 6:30 a.m. Low tide of 1.6 metres at 12:40 p.m. And another high tide of 7 metres at 6:30 p.m. You got clear skies and some cloud. Forecast for your Friday, tops of 33 in the city, tops of 36 in the rural area, and tops of 37 in Catherine.
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11: Good morning. Good morning. It's Sam and Ann here for your Friday. We made it to the weekend, subs.
8: That's clicks worthy of a beautiful weekend that we've got coming up. But in the show, after 6:30, we've got Pub Classics. 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Before that, Sam, you're going to use this platform to shamelessly plug yourself.
11: I'm going to do a one-time plug.
8: Okay, you've said that five times throughout the week.
11: Before that, though, to kick off the 6 o'clock hour, Ant, do you know who Josh Reynolds is?
8: Maybe. Why do you ask?
11: Well, do you know, for the sake of the break, do you know who he is?
8: I have no idea, no.
11: Okay, perfect. I'm going to tell you who he is up next.

0: It's the rhythm of the night on Hot 100. You got Sam and Ant here. Ant, do you know who Josh Reynolds is, the NRL player?
1: No, I know who Adam Reynolds is. Is that his brother?
0: No, they're not related at all. Josh Reynolds, a.k.a. They used to call him the Grub back in the day because he was a really dirty player.
1: Why was he dirty?
0: Because he just did, like, he did a lot of, you know, like, he would sort of, like, punch you a little bit, or, like, he just sort of bent the rules a little bit. And he was a bit of a grub. No one really liked him, but he was a good player.
1: Sounds like standard NRL play to me.
0: Yes, he has retired and he has partnered up with Lowe's and done his first ever partnership. What's that? Like, he's like the brand ambassador for Lowe's now.
1: Yeah. Okay.
0: Raising a lot of concerns.
1: Why is that?
0: Because I don't know if it's his acting, maybe it's the video editing on Lowe's behalf, or if it's Lowe's concept that they came up with. But the video, I'm just going to pass it over to you, and I want you to watch it in real time and just tell me. Tell me what you're seeing.
1: Okay, this is great content for radio. I see a man in dapped out in different Lowe's kits, and his face just remains the same. There's a lot of cuts of him wearing different clothes, but it looks like his head just remains the exact same the entire time.
0: He looks scared, doesn't he?
1: It sort of looks like a kid smiling for the first time in school photos day.
0: It kind of looks like somebody meeting the parents for the first time.
1: Mm.
0: This is one of the, I don't want to say worst, but this is one of the worst brand deals that you've ever seen.
1: Wow. Sam goes whack on Josh
0: Reynolds.
1: Stop doing
0: that. Stop doing the headline thing.
1: Okay. Well, you know what? Look, this isn't his usual profession. He's not a model, I guess. So you can cut the guy some slack.
0: I don't know. I just feel like maybe the brand deal aspect isn't his forte.
1: Yeah.
0: And I think that goes to show maybe you shouldn't say yes to everything.
1: Well, I guess if you are listening and you're about to do a modelling job for the first time, I would just say switch up your facial expressions. Josh hasn't really done here.
0: The only thing that he's switched up is the direction that he's walking towards the camera.
1: Occasionally. And the occasion, I would like to say switch up his outfits, but it seems to be a short sleeve plaid shirt, some chinos, and some low-cut socks.
0: Well, no, there's a long-sleeve plaid shirt in there,
1: hello.
0: Too.
1: Oh, hello. Yeah, there. I can see it right there.
0: You're at 100. Hey, after 6:30, we are giving away a $50 voucher to Homestead. We're doing Pub Classics. Guess the snippet of the song correctly and win yourself a $50 voucher. Simple as that. You got Sam Nant here. You're at

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1: We are doing a steps challenge here in the office. We're trying to get everyone to do as much steps as we can during the month of September. And Sam, I love you. I've known you for about 2 years now.
0: It's almost 3 years.
1: And I'm still trying to find a way to pump you up, to motivate you. I don't know what motivates you. Because in this step challenge, I hate to say it, you're coming last at the moment.
2: Yeah.
1: And
0: I'm not ashamed of it.
1: Who's coming second last? Also Juju, your housemate. Yep. Evidently, I don't know, you guys had escalators put in your apartment in Stuart Park, because it doesn't seem like there's a lot of steps going
0: An
1: on.
0: An elevator would be more practical.
1: An elevator, sure. But yes, we are doing this internally. But Sam, I don't want to see you coming last, mate.
0: Okay.
1: I want to see you pumped up. I want to see you get out there. Look, I know the build-up is, we're in the thrust of the build-up right now. It's sweaty.
0: It is.
1: But you can still get out there and you can still get your steps in. I don't want my beautiful co-host, my best friend, coming in last.
0: Do you think I'm beautiful?
1: You are beautiful.
0: Thank you.
1: You'd be even more beautiful if you got your steps in, brother. Okay?
0: Okay.
1: Because there has been, I hate to say it, I don't want to be the bearer of bad news.
0: Hit me with it.
1: There is a,
0: I can take it.
1: There's a nickname that's permeating around the office, if you come last.
0: What is it?
1: That will probably stick for the rest of time.
0: What is it?
1: Slowpoke Sam. Now, I don't want you to get the Slowpoke Sam title.
0: I do like the alliteration, though.
1: I love the alliteration. I came up with it myself.
0: Okay. so you do want me to get it.
1: Well, I don't want you to come last, okay? I know you are capable of more. I know you can get those steps up. I saw you at Snap Fitness the other day on the treadmill, getting those steps in.
0: I did half a kilometre.
1: Were you holding your phone?
0: That's probably what.
1: Oh, damn it. You got to hold your phone so the steps count.
0: See, I don't have any pants with pockets.
1: You can do this. Get it in your hand. I'll get a bloody rope to tie the phone onto your arm.
0: I think my phone isn't registering my steps because I'm doing a lot more steps.
1: I don't think it is. Well, at the moment, you've done about 40,000, which means you're averaging about 4,000 steps a day. That's not good.
0: I am actually. That is sort of my average, yeah.
1: I need to see a bit of an intake. And, you know, you don't have to go on big, long walks every day.
0: Well, it can mate, just mean help about, me out, well, okay? Never, my entire life, I've been the slow poke Sam, okay? I want to be fast poke Sam.
1: You're going to be speedy Gonzalez Sam, okay?
0: There's Speedy enough. Sam. You Speedy don't, Sam. You didn't add the Gonzalez part.
1: Ah, damn it. Come on. Can I get a bit of buy-in from you? What's in it for you?
0: Yep. I only do things if I get something out of it.
1: I can tell. Well, you're going to be giving me a big brekkie because what we spoke about earlier in the show, the little wager. I will get you.
0: Yeah.
1: I will get you. Now, hear me out.
0: Okay.
1: I'm going to get you a Luxa from Copy Stop if you don't come last.
0: No. I want something better.
1: Why? They won the Golden Bowl last year, mate.
0: It's great. It is fantastic, but I can buy my own Luxa.
1: Yeah.
0: I want something that money can't buy.
1: How about this? Not coming last.
0: Not enough for me.
1: Damn it.
0: I need something more, mate.
1: Well, money can buy everything. What are you talking about?
0: I need something personally from you.
1: I'm going to take you. Okay, how about this? I'll get a booking at Blue Hole Steakhouse.
0: Done!
1: Which can never be done. Done. It's always booked out. It's always so popular.
0: It's always booked.
1: All right.
0: And I want you to pay for it.
1: Okay. Whoa. All right. Jesus, what are you going to become first now in the competition?
0: If I don't come last, I want you to take me on a date to Blue Hole.
1: If you crack top five, I'll take you on a date to Blue
0: Hole. That's impossible.
1: I'll pay for the whole thing.
0: That's impossible.
1: Not impossible at all. Nothing's impossible. That you got to change your mindset, okay?
0: I bought in there for a second, but I bought back out.
1: Top five. I'll take you to Blue Hole and I'll pay for the whole thing.
0: Okay.
1: Yep, done.
0: Ain't it?
1: You're not going to do it, are
0: no,
1: you?
0: No, no, right. No.
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0: We're at Hot 100. You got Sam and Ant here. It's a pleasure to be hanging out with you. Oh, sorry, that was the grossest thing I've ever seen entire life.
1: I just threw up in my mouth a little bit and had to spit it in the bin. Sorry, guys. And I wish you didn't have to say that on air, Sam, because I didn't want people knowing about it. But hey, you've got a shameless plug you got to do. Let's switch gears, shall we?
0: Wow, that was awful.
1: Yeah.
0: Okay, sorry. No, I've got a shameless plug I need to do. I don't often do this on the show, but I have entered somewhat of a DJ competition to open for a DJ called Little Fritter. It is on this Sunday, and the person with the most tags, the DJ with the most tags, wins.
1: So, guys, you got to go on the Instagram account of Mums Darwin.
0: Go on our story, the Sam and Ant Show. It's on our story right now. Yes. Click on that and tag me. It is The Lizard King.
1: At the Lizard King, DA.LizardKing. Make sure you go and do it. Make sure you stick around because after 6:30, we're doing pub classics. If you guess the pub classics from the very small snippet, oh, I'm going to vomit again.
0: No, seven, take over. I actually feel sick after that. You're at Hot 100, stick around.
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10: Good morning, Tani Maxwell with your local news update. Air conditioning upgrades across the maternity ward at Royal Darwin Hospital are getting underway today, with the works expected to take 3 weeks. The $500,000 project will modify existing ductwork to improve airflow and includes building works to access and reinstate affected areas. The Level 6 maternity ward will temporarily relocate to Level 4 during the works, with NT Health warning there would be some disruption and could be pressure on bed capacity and elective surgeries. After the air conditioning has been fixed, Acting Chief Executive Susan Bowden says the $10 million maternity infrastructure upgrade will follow. In other news, the Northern Territory could be among the hardest hit by proposed federal government cuts to longer-stay tourist and working holidaymaker visas. The federal government is considering changes to the visas as part of a broader effort to reduce net overseas migration, but tourism operators say reducing visa numbers would mean fewer visitors working and spending money in local communities. Hospitality NT CEO Cathy Simmons says the Territory would feel the impact of the changes more than other parts of Australia.
11: My members are saying they don't get it either. This is not the solution to housing, cost of living, whatever they think this will fix. The most rabid anti-immigration advocate isn't kicking out against backpackers and tourists. The consequences of this are going to be really damaging for the Northern Territory, and the more remote the community, the harder hit.
10: And the Darwin International Film Festival is officially underway with its biggest program yet, running across the Top End for the next 11 days. The 17th annual festival will feature 38 sessions across four venues, including world premieres, family events, and the largest international lineup in its history. Festival manager Aaron Lucas says audiences can expect to see some of the best newly released films.
12: We've got film from all around the world, from the really big film festivals that you hear of all the time, like Cannes and Sundance. We've got films from around our region, the ASEAN region in particular. And then we've got some awesome world premieres happening here from local filmmakers.
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13: Hi there, I'm Rob McLennan. More than 40 US military planes have been lost or damaged by Iranian attacks since the start of the war on Iran. Nine fighter jets and dozens of drones have been hit in the last week alone after Tehran launched attacks on an American base in Jordan. Meantime, attacks in the Strait of Hormuz have pushed crude prices to $1.07 overnight. Australians with a rare form of MND will soon have access to a new treatment for as little as $25 a script. For context, each current prescription for the drug Calcidi costs almost $29,000. The youngest victim of the Bondi terror attack will be remembered through a new charity in her honour. The Matilda Foundation will celebrate the 10-year-old's kindness and empathy while supporting projects designed to carry her values into the future. And the global sporting spotlights on the MCG as LA and San Francisco go head-to-head in a blockbuster NFL showdown. Fremantle wants to make the most of its finals lifeline and get the Purple Army roaring. Tonight's sudden death clash with Geelong at Optus Stadium. Dockers coach Justin Longmuir admitting they struggled to give their fans much to cheer about in last week's loss to the Hawks.
14: We want to get the crowd involved, absolutely, but we've got to play the footy to get the crowd involved, and we just didn't do that often enough last week.
13: Meantime, South Sydney and Newcastle meet in tonight's do-or-die NRL final at Allianz Stadium.
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15: Looking good around the place at the moment. No accidents, breakdowns or delays anywhere. Roadworks continuing today on Berrima Road between the Weybridge and Northern Cement. Wishart Road between Kirkland Road and Hastings Deering and Lincoln Road to the Palmerston Hospital as well. A lot can happen to the people you care about in a year, a month, a week. So ask, are you okay any day? Because a conversation could change your life. Hot 100's 20 Song Marathon from 9 this morning.
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1: Checking the tides first. High tide right now of 7.3 metres. Low tide of 1.6 metres at 12:40 p.m. And another high tide of 7 metres at 6:30 p.m. You got clear skies and some cloud forecast for you Friday. Tops of 33 in the city, tops of 36 in the rural area, and tops of 37 in Catherine.
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0: Good morning. Good morning. Happy Friday. It's Sam and Ant here. Clicks, it's the weekend, baby.
1: Clicks for the weekend. And after 7 o'clock, we do have another double three-day hot bus to the MXGP we're giving away. Before that, Swearbear Dante, we love his nickname, our lovely intern. But I think we've got a new nickname for him. That's right before 7, but right after this.
0: We are playing Pub Classics. Guess the Pub Classic correctly, and you can win yourself a $50 voucher to Homestead. I think this one's too easy.
1: Well, we're going to make it country themed because we are doing a voucher for Homestead.
0: Yeah, I think it's too easy.
1: No, I think it's too hard.
0: No, I think it's way too easy.
1: Now, you picked it. No one knows this song.

0: It's Panic at the Disco. You're at Hot 100. You got Sam and Ed here. We are doing this one for a Friday.
1: Pump Classics.
0: Guess the snippet of the song correctly. Win yourself a $50 voucher to the Homestead. Because it is the Homestead this week, we are doing country music.
2: Yeah, we are doing a country song. That's your first tip off. If you guess what song this is from the very small snippet, you are getting a $50 voucher to Homestead.
0: I think, Sam, it's too easy.
2: I think you make this too hard. I can see already from this little audio file you're about to play. It's only 1 second.
0: Yeah, that's the whole premise of the break.
2: I think it's too small. I think you need to make it longer.
0: Okay, I'm not going to give anything away. Okay, listening is on. Give us a call right now. What's our phone number?
2: 8941-1001. If you know what this song is, give us a call. The first caller who gets it right will get this $50 voucher. Make sure you listen very, very, very closely because this is your pub classic. That's way too hard.
0: Come on.
2: Way too
0: that
2: hard.
0: That is so easy.
2: Okay, let's hear it one more time.
0: 8941-1001. Give us a call if you think, you obviously know what it is. So give us a call, 8941-1001, for the $50 voucher to Homestead. Let's see, we're getting a call already.
2: Okay.
0: We got four calls already. They already know
2: it. Probably someone complaining how I vomited on air a little bit earlier.
0: Yeah, that was disgusting.

0: Jason Derulo, Want to Want Me, Hot 100. You got Sam and Ant here. It's a pleasure to be hanging out with you. Happy Friday. We've definitely made it too easy, but we're going to do it anyway.
1: Pump Classics.
0: Guess the snippet of the song correctly, win yourself $50 voucher to Homestead. We're doing a country theme this week because it is Homestead supporting us. We do appreciate that, but we've made it too easy. We've made it far too easy, Anthony.
2: I think we've made it too hard. I've never heard of this song. This is your snippet.
0: Yeah,
2: I mean it could be any song in the world.
0: There's one song that could be.
2: Well, someone's going to give it a crack at it right now. We've got Bailey from Acacia Hills on the line right now. Bailey, from the jump, what do you reckon? Too easy or too hard?
3: Too easy. Well, it's going to be embarrassing if I get it wrong,
0: I promise you probably won't. All right, let's go through the whole thing. This is your thing. I'll do the suspense thing.
2: What's your word with thing at the moment? You're on like five things this talk break.
0: Well, I'm just saying, everyone knows what it is.
2: Okay, Bailey from Acacia Hills. Acacia Hills is, we did make mention, it is a
0: country capital.
2: It's the country capital of the top end. This is a country song. That's what we did give a tip off for. Bailey, for a $50 voucher to Homestead, What is that pub classic?
3: Tennessee Whiskey.
0: I pressed the wrong button. Yeah, it is. But we all knew that. But bravo, Bailey. Very good job.
2: Bravo, Bailey. Well done. Is this one of your favourite country songs?
3: Oh, it's in my playlist.
0: Bailey, take it away.
3: No, I'm not enough beers consumed yet.
0: Worth a shot. Well, Bailey, congratulations. Stay on the line. We'll grab some details off you. Next week, we need to make it harder.
2: That was pretty hard for me. Hey, right after this, Swear Bear Dante, we know him, we love him at Hot 100. We've got a new nickname for him. It's after this.
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10: 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I know.

0: It's a good Leroy, 1,000 miles on Hot 100. You got Sam and Ed here, all thanks to Harvey Norman.
1: DJ D-Moss, swear bear Dante.
0: Who? Oh, yeah.
1: Dante Moss. We love him. He is our resident intern here at Hot 100. And he, I mean, swear bear Dante, what a nickname. He loves swearing on the show. It's one of his favourite things to do.
0: Yeah, I know. He dropped an S-bomb. In front of our boss.
1: A BS bomb.
0: Yeah, and it's been like a waterfall ever since. You can't stop it.
1: The floodgates definitely are open for swearing for Dante, but he's actually assisted us with a new nickname that I think could stick for life.
0: Mm.
1: Now, yesterday we were hosting a trivia night, and Dante was in the crowd. Now, we have a little rule that if we see you with a phone out during the question rounds...
0: Mm.
1: Now, look, usually it's an automatic disqualification, but we, you know, I extended a bit of grace because it's swear bear Dante.
0: Mm.
1: Went over, see Dante, he's on his Instagram. He was actually commenting on the Mum's Darwin post to try and get you this gig, Sam, which is very sweet. And
0: man.
1: I went over and I said, geez, Dante, what are you doing? Because, yes, you do get disqualified, but the other rule is that we take your phone and we take a video and upload it to your Instagram story, not close friends, public.
0: Sometimes, you know, it can be a little bit rude. Maybe you've done a hairy ass pic before.
1: Yeah. Well, no, I've never done that, actually. That's slander. That's defamation.
0: Oh, that was just on my one.
1: I'm going to be coming after you. Yeah, that's my little land special for you. But this is what I posted to Dante's Instagram.
2: What up, guys? DJ D-Moss isn't here. He actually had to go to the bathroom. He's got a bit of a rash, but he told me to tell you guys that he takes his phone out during trivia, and he's a bit of a cheater. But he's also a really nice guy, so go easy on him. Go easy on him. Don't tease him about the rash that he has. I think you don't want to talk about it.
0: I think you went easy on him on that one. Usually you're quite brutal. Usually you're quite rough.
1: Yeah, well, don't take your phone out of trivia. But yes, it's lighthearted. It's a bit of fun. Ha, ha, ha. I wake up this morning and I see that DJ D-Moss, a.k.a. Dante, has a story up.
0: Swear bear.
1: And swear bear Dante. Sorry. And what's the story? Well, he posted this.
3: Hey, guys. It's DJ D-Moss here. And as what Ant called me, rash boy, because I cheated at trivia, even though I didn't.
0: Did he just come up with his own nickname?
1: Dante, you're making our job pretty easy for us. Thank you for the layup. Or should I say, rash boy.
0: Yeah, very nice. He alley-ooped us.
1: Yeah, exactly. Look, I never called him rash boy, but hey, mate, thanks for doing the legwork for us.
0: Rash boy sticking, let me tell you.
1: Rash boy sounds good. The man of many nicknames, Dante Rash Boy, is added to the sieve. Oh, I love you, Rash Boy. Hey, after 7 o'clock, we do have a double three-day hot bus to the MXGP. It's on next weekend. We want to know baby name origins. The more weirder, the better. You could be winning it right after 7.
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14: Good morning, Tani Maxwell with your local news update. Royal Darwin Hospital's maternity ward is being temporarily relocated today as major air conditioning upgrades begin. The three-week project includes modifications to the ward's ductwork to improve airflow, with the $500,000 upgrade funded in this year's territory budget. Maternity services will move from level 6 to level 4 while the works are underway, with NT Health warning there may be some disruption, but will monitor any impact on bed capacity and elective surgeries. Acting Chief Executive Susan Bowden says the upgrades will improve comfort for patients, families and staff, particularly ahead of the three-week project includes modifications to the ward's ductwork to improve airflow, with the $500,000 upgrade funded

0: staged so far?
1: 38 sessions across the festival, and that's made up of feature films here at Deck Chair Cinema. We've also got feature film screening over at the Museum and Art Gallery of the Northern Territory, as well as an incredible 9 short film showcases across the festival, and that features 70 short films.
0: The Alice Springs Christmas show won't go ahead this year, with organisers blaming rising costs for the decision. The Central Australian Show Society says it's reviewed the cost of staging the event and determined it's not financially sustainable for this year. In a statement shared to social media, the Society says the break will provide an opportunity to step back and explore new ideas for the future of the event. And Territory Men's Sheds are joining hundreds of others nationwide in celebrating Men's Shed Week. According to David Helmers from the Men's Shed Association, they provide not just a sense of belonging, but also mentoring and skill sharing for communities like ours.
2: We surveyed 250 sheds in the last year, and we worked out there's roughly about 200,000 hours just between those 250 sheds put into volunteering. But I think what's most important is the vast majority of them, I think it was like 99%, feel like it's improving their health and well-being.
0: You can find the Northern Territory's Men's Shed in Darwin, Palmerston and Katherine.
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4: Hello, I'm Rob McLennan. The PM has marked 25 years since the September 11 attacks, declaring it a harrowing anniversary.
5: Everyone around Australia will remember that night in our time when we watched the unthinkable occur before our very eyes.
4: 10 Aussies were among the almost 3,000 people who died in that act of terror. Questions this morning around reports federal police chose not to take on a major investigation into alleged corruption in the building industry. Instead, state police were forced to carry out their own probes. The standoff over capping allied health care for veterans continues, with the Senate passing an amendment to legally block the DVA from enforcing the $5,000 limit. That's forcing the legislation back to the House of Reps on Monday. Donald Trump is predicting the war with Iran will end after America's midterm elections. A heartbreaking end to the Opals campaign at the FIBA World Cup. They've gone down to Spain in the quarterfinals, 89-66. In AFL, Frio's recalled Judd McVie, while Geelong goes into tonight's cutthroat semi-final clash unchanged. Fremantle coach Justin Longmuir's been studying the Cats' tactics.
6: We've got to just make sure that we're aware of those things, and we just don't let it allow it to take us too far away from our footy.
4: And in NRL, South Sydney and Newcastle square off in their do-or-die finals clash tonight.
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7: 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Accident breakdown, a major delay. Free roadworks today. Berrima Road between the Wade Bridge and Northern Savens. Wishart Road between Kirkland Road and Hastings Deering, and Lico Road at Palmerston Hospital as well. 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
10: Check of the tides first. Low tide of 1.6 metres at 12:40pm. High tide of 7 metres at 6:30pm. Weather forecast for today. You've got clear skies. Some cloud is expected. Tops of 33 in the city. Tops of 36 in the rural area. And tops of 37 in Katherine.
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11: Got a real good feeling.
12: Good morning. Good morning. Happy Friday. It is Sam and Ant here. All thanks to Harvey Norman. Let's do a quick snaps. Quick snaps for your Friday.
10: Clicks for the weekend. After 7:30, we do have a double pass to the red carpet screening event of Spark, the Northern Territory.

0: short films. We're playing Who Dat Doe, guess the movie quote. Before that, you've got something very exciting, Sam.
1: I've found this story specifically for you. There's a fat cat in China.
0: Oh.
1: And I know you love fat cats, mate.
0: You know me too well. Right after this, though, we do have a double three-day hot pass to the MXGP to give away. How are we giving it away? Make sure you stick around.
1: We're talking baby names.
0: Yeah, we're talking baby names.
1: It's not a surprise. We're talking baby names and their origins.

0: It's Milky Mulgrave, Just the Way You Are on Hot 100. You got Sam and Ant here?
1: We do have in our hands a three-day double hot pass to the MXGP. Going to be the best bloody motocross event in the top end. It's on next week.
2: Mm-hmm.
1: Now, you could get tickets to it if you want.
0: You could.
1: You could give us a call right now on 8941-1001 because we're talking baby names.
0: Yes. When you named your child, what was the origins of that name? How did you come up with that name?
1: Yes, this comes off the back of Carly Rae Jepsen, famous singer. She named her baby Ilya, and this was named after the heated rivalry character.
0: Don't like it.
1: Why?
0: I don't like it.
1: Well, it's going to be pretty crazy when the kid grows up and she goes, yeah, I actually named you after the character from Heated Rivalry. And he watches the show and he goes, Jesus
0: yeah.
1: Christ, Mum.
0: Mum, what are you doing?
1: Okay.
0: I think I've always thought naming your child after like a TV show or a pop culture moment stinks.
1: Really?
0: Yeah, not a big fan of it.
1: When I was born, my parents, they had in the bank, they wanted to call me Robert. They were thinking, yeah, Robert
0: Irwin.
1: And then I was born and they looked at me and goes, oh, that's a chunky boy. He's more of an Anthony. And I thought, okay, well, that's really propelled me on a crash course for a life of gluttony. And they were right.
0: I don't have a cool origin to my name.
1: Really?
0: It's just Sam.
1: Just Sam I am.
0: It's just Sam. Like, they thought, what's the most uncreative name?
1: Oh, come on. Don't put yourself down like that.
0: But what we want to do, 8941-1001, what did you name your kid after?
1: Yeah, what was the origin of the baby name? The weirder, the wackier, the better. 8941-1001. Give us a call right now. The most creative origin we'll be getting this three-day double hot pass to the MXGP.
0: Is there a more pop culture reference than Heated Rivalry?
1: We'll find out.
0: You're on Hot 100.

0: It's Jimmy Barnes, working class man on Hot 100. You got Sam and Auntie. We're talking baby origin names. What did you name your kid after? Because Carly Rae Jepsen has named her newest child Ilya from Heated Rivalry.
1: Yep, a pretty crazy origin for a baby name. But we threw it out to the phones, and I bet we're going to have some great ones here. We've got Lee on the line. Lee, what was the baby origin name?
2: Baby origin name was a page three son, nude lady. My mother asked me, said to me, call her Leilani. It's a great name. 3 days after I'd done the birth certificate, she told me, oh, yeah, I've seen that name on page three on the sun.
0: Wait, did you say a nude lady?
2: Yeah, the sun on the third page on the sun, they always have a nude lady with her boobs out.
0: Oh.
1: I thought you said a news lady, but no.
2: Nude.
1: Wow. So Leilani named after the naked lady in a newspaper, was it?
2: Yeah, the newspaper, the Sun newspaper in the UK.
1: Okay, yeah. Have you told Leilani, your daughter, of this origin? What's their reaction?
2: Yeah. She'll never forgive me.
1: She'll never forgive me. Oh, that's a great one off the bat. Well, Leilani. Okay, we've also got Amy on the line right now. Amy, what's your baby's name origin?
3: Raphael from Ninja Turtles.
1: Yay! Ninja Turtles! I was raised on the Ninja Turtles. Now, I've got to ask, has Raphael
3: I'm also pregnant and he's going to be Leo.
0: Yay! You're almost there.
1: Now, I gotta
0: You've
1: ask,
0: almost got all four.
1: You got to get all four of them. If it's a girl, maybe call her April. But hey, so Amy, has Raphael sort of grown into the character? Is he quite crude, rude, and tough?
3: 100%. He loves the Ninja Turtles.
0: That's so funny. And does Dad go by Splinter, please?
3: Splinter, maybe the next one.
0: Master
1: Splinter, I love it. That is a great origin. We've also got Colin on the line right now. Colin, what was the origin of your baby name?
4: Well, we've got Montana and Dakota, and we were trying for all the American states, but only ended up with two.
1: This is great. Montana and Dakota are great ones. If you had a third baby, what would you go for?
4: Well, I guess it would be depending if it was a boy or a girl, but I reckon Texas.
0: I was going to say Texas.
4: Everything's bigger in Texas, apparently. A bit like the NT.
1: Yeah, true. We are sort of...
0: Is he a big baby?
1: I guess so. Yeah, how have Montana and Dakota reacted to the origins of their baby now? Have you told them?
4: Yeah, well, Dakota, because it was North and South Dakota, she goes, which one am I? And I said, depends on which mood you're in.
0: Very good.
1: Oh, there's some great origins there. I reckon we got to throw that question again sometime at the show.
0: This is really great. I really like it.
1: I do love Raphael.
0: Come on, let's do the Ninja Turtles.
1: And the fact, if Amy pulls it off and gets all four of the Ninja Turtles part of her family.
0: That's history making.
1: That is history making. You know what? We've got to give this MXGP pass to Amy because of that. We'll get some details from her. But right after this, Sam, you said you've got something even more interesting.
0: I've got something that's going to make you quite chipper. I could see you're a little bit down this morning. I have got a big fat cat in China. Woo!
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0: Ella Langley, Be Her on Hot 100. You got Sam and Ann here. It's all thanks to Harvey Norman, Darwin. Anthony, what's wrong?
1: I'm still, I don't know. Just a little down the dumps, I guess.
0: Why? What's been going on?
1: I got to go down south this weekend. And
0: that would make anybody sad.
1: Just feeling a bit slow, sluggish, and just not really feeling it this morning, if I'm being honest.
0: Well, my friend, I've got the perfect thing for a pickup.
1: What's that?
0: Not a cup of joe this time. There is a fat cat.
1: Hello.
0: China.
1: I'm listening.
0: A very overweight cat.
1: Okay. Sam, sell me no more.
0: There is a leopard at a zoo in China.
1: A leopard?
0: And he's a fat, he's a big boy.
1: No, there's no, fat leopards don't exist.
0: He's a big boy, and no. I'm going to pass this over to you, and you're going to be really chipper.
1: You reckon?
0: I reckon you're going to be really chipper, my friend.
1: I'm already feeling pumped up right now. Yeah! Oh, that
0: look
1: is,
0: at that fat boy.
1: That is the fattest leopard I've ever seen in my entire
0: now,
1: life.
0: Now, is the zoo in trouble for overfeeding it? Yes, but we're not talking about that because look how cute and fat he is.
1: Looks like a pretty fat leopard to me. Pretty fat and happy leopard. That fat belly's dragging across the ground. That's how fat this leopard is. We're going to get this on the Hot 100 Instagram story.
0: Yeah.
1: Just so people can get a proper...
0: And we're also getting a picture of your big smile right now.
1: Yeah, okay. Oh, because this is great. If you're feeling a little bit like me, a little bit underdone, a little bit slow to get moving, this is going to pick you up.
0: We'll chuck it on. A bit of an espresso boost.
1: Yeah, yeah. This is better than any coffee you'll have. I tell you what's also better than any coffee, a double pass to the Spark screening event. It's a red carpet event. We're giving one away up to 7:30.
0: Good segue.

0: It's George Ezra, Shotgun on Hot 100. You got Sam and Ant here. Happy Friday.
1: After 8 o'clock, we're doing Call Out Your Dreams thanks to CDU. We want to hear, what did you always want to be? What do you want to be? If you call in, you are going to go in the running to win an amazing Kakadu family getaway. But after 7:30, we're playing Who Dat Doe.
0: Guess the movie quite correctly. Win yourself this red carpet experience for Spark 4. Homegrown short films
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7: Hey there, Tani Maxwell with your local news update. A man who allegedly used cryptocurrency to access online child abuse material has been arrested. The Australian Centre to Counter Child Exploitation provided intelligence to the Northern Territory Joint Anti-Child Exploitation Team, who executed a search warrant on the man's home in Gunn on September 1. Officers seized multiple electronic devices, and the 75-year-old man was charged with accessing child pornography and accessing child abuse material. Meanwhile, NT police are investigating after a man was shot with an arrow in a remote territory community. It's alleged the 28-year-old man was walking along a dirt track near the main oval in Wadair on Thursday morning when a man got out of a passing car and fired an arrow at the victim's chest before fleeing the scene. The man went to the local health clinic and suffered a suspected punctured lung and has since been medically evacuated to Royal Darwin Hospital. Police have identified a person of interest and detectives have since travelled to the community to investigate. In other news, hospitality operators are urging the federal government to maintain current working holiday maker visa arrangements. It comes as the federal government is considering changes to visitor and working holiday maker visas as part of broader efforts to reduce net overseas migration. Hospitality NT CEO Kathy Simmons says many working holiday makers choose to remain in the territory and continue contributing to the local economy.
8: The working holiday makers who do come to Australia, if they love it so much they apply to stay a little longer than 88 days, they're the hardest workers and they transition into careers in healthcare and education. And working holiday makers are under 35 or under 30 even when they arrive. They have the best working years of their lives ahead of them.
7: And Australia's own men's sheds are being recognised for the immense impact they've had on local communities right around the world as we mark National Men's Shed Week. Spokesperson David Helmers says they help men maintain a sense of purpose, especially when they're no longer in full-time work.
9: Their social world is very closely intertwined with their working life, and once they're out of work, they are at much higher risk of becoming socially isolated, and that is a trigger point for other chronic diseases to follow on from. So we're preventing a lot of the problems from happening.
7: You can find the Northern Territory's men's sheds in Darwin, Palmerston and Katherine.
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11: Hi there, I'm Rob McLennan. Well, the Deputy PM says it's too early to discuss cutting the fuel excise again, despite oil prices soaring past $107 a barrel. That's the highest since May, but Richard Marles has told the ABC we'll have to wait and see.
12: There's been a lot of fluctuation in the oil price, and it's not a decision that you make on the basis of a day or two.
11: The New York skylines lit up with almost 3,000 drones recreating the silhouette of the Twin Towers. It comes as today marks 25 years since the 9/11 attack. 2,977 lights were included in the tribute, one for each person killed. Labor's looking at new laws to stop migrants from using asylum claims or student visa appeals to extend their stay in Australia. It's hoping to win coalition support for the changes, although the opposition's indicated it wants tougher measures in place. And there are hopes new laws around illegal tobacco will make it easier to prosecute stores that sell it. Finals action in both major Aussie footy codes tonight. The Dockers determined to make the most of their double chance in the do-or-die AFL final with the Cats at Optus. Freo was humbled by the Hawks in week one, and coach Justin Longmuir is ready for a ferocious reply.
13: Don't panic. Yeah, don't panic too much. We spoke about it earlier. We've got to make sure that we just approach this week the same as what we would have done if it was round five and we lost.
11: And in Sydney, the Rabbitohs and Knights kick off week one of NRL finals.
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16: Check out the tides first. Low tide of 1.6 metres at 12:40pm. High tide of 7 metres at 6:30pm. You got clear skies and some cloud forecast for your Friday. Tops of 33 in the city. Tops of 36 in the rural area. And tops of 37 in Katherine.
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18: Good morning. Good morning. It's Sam and Ant here for your Friday. We made it to the weekend.
16: No Black Baddie today, unfortunately. Juju is sick. Pray for Juju. But after 8 o'clock, we are doing Call Out Your Dreams, thanks to CDU. We want you to call us and tell us what you always wanted to be. What do you want to be? Every caller will go in the running to win an amazing family Kakadu getaway. Before that, I've got some tourism tips for Territorians.
18: Before that, though, the moment we've all been waiting for. Who dat do? Guess the movie quote correctly. Win yourself a red carpet spectacular event to the homegrown four amazing short films. It's The Spark. It's up next. You're in Hot 100. Anthony's gone.

0: Yes, Bruno Mars, I just might. Hot 100. You got Sam and Ant here. We are doing this one. It's Who Dat Doh.
1: Guess the movie quote correctly and you will be winning this amazing double pass to a red carpet experience like no other. It's for Spark.
2: Glam Up.
1: The amazing showcase of territory talent for short films. You get to glam up, you get to go on the red carpet, you could be papped if you guess this movie quote correctly. Make sure you listen very, very, very closely for this one.
0: I think I've made this hard.
1: I think you made it too hard.
0: No. It's going to be fine. Listening ears on. Kids in the back, if you're on your way to school, just give us a 2 seconds of silence, okay? Mum and Dad need some listening ears. Here we go. Ladies and gentlemen, this is your movie quote for today.
3: After all these years, how's this possible?
1: That's too hard.
0: No, I don't think so.
1: That's way too
0: hard.
1: That's
0: a cult classic.
1: Let's just hear it one more time.
3: After all these years, how's this possible?
0: How's this possible?
1: If you think you know where that movie belongs to, 8941-1001, give us a call right now. If you get it correctly, you will be scoring this amazing double pass to the Spark red carpet screening event at Event Cinemas next weekend.
0: I'll even do it one more time for you.
1: Do it.
3: After all these years, how's this possible?
0: Give us a call. 8941-1001. Who dat doh? Guess the movie quote correctly. Right now it's $3 down. Take calls next.

0: Sam and Ant here playing this one for a Friday. It's Who Dat Though?
1: Guess the movie quote correctly and you will score yourself a double pass to the red carpet screening event of Spark. It's at Event Cinemas Palmerston next weekend. It's going to be a beautiful event. All you got to do is tell us where this movie quote comes from.
2: After all these years, how is this possible?
0: Tricky. Very, very tricky.
1: You've made it too hard, but let's see if Darwin knows it. We do have Skylar on the line right now. Skylar, good morning. How are you going?
3: Good. How are you?
1: Oh, thank you. I'm very, very well. Thank you for asking, Skylar. Okay, you've heard the movie quote. This is it.
2: After all these years, how is this possible?
1: Skylar, for a double pass to Spark, the red carpet screening event, what do you think that movie is?
3: Is it Encanto?
1: It's not Encanto. I'm so sorry, Skylar. Damn it, Sam. You did make it too hard.
0: I didn't. I promise you.
1: How dare you? Okay, well, we'll see if someone else knows what it is. We do have Jesse from Noonamah on the line right now. Jesse, this is your quote.
2: After all these years, how is this possible?
1: Jesse, for a double pass to the Spark red carpet screening event.
0: And to prove I didn't make it too hard.
1: What is that movie quote from, Jesse?
4: I've got it on good authority. That's How to Train Your Dragon.
0: Who's the authority?
4: Skylar Ray Shaken. My son, 10 years old. He is a dragon trainer, maybe, in another life.
0: What's his favourite dragon?
4: Toothless? Oh. Is there any better dragon?
0: I like the little gassy one that has the two heads.
1: What'd you call me? Jesse, you've absolutely nailed it. Well done. Congratulations, right, you're right. It is How to Train Your Dragon. What do you think's harder, training a dragon or training one of the bulls at the Noonamah Rodeo?
4: Wrangling those bucking ponies at the Noonamah Rodeo.
0: Well, I wrangled one. I did it.
1: Yeah, sure thing, Sam, all right? It was
0: a baby
1: pony.
0: It didn't buck too much, but I still did it, okay?
1: Jesse, congratulations. You are a cinephile. You're a movie buff. We'll get your details from you. You are going to the red carpet screening of Spark. Right after this, I've got some tourism tips for Territorians out there. Stick around, I'll tell you what's what.
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0: It's Harry Styles, as it was on Hot 100. You got Sam and Ann here.
1: I've just got some tourism tips for all Territorians out there. I was on Reddit yesterday, and there's a subreddit called How Is Living There? And someone put a photo up, and they circled the northern coast of Australia, which is where we are. And people want to know, what's it actually like living there? And there's a lot of responses, and there's a lot of replies to one of them. Someone says, oh, yeah, pretty bloody warm. There's also the sun. And then someone goes, there's also saltwater crocodiles, cassowaries, snakes, sharks, jellyfish, etc., etc.
0: Yep.
1: Now, this person must have been American who replied to this.
0: 100%.
1: Because they go, what's a saltwater crocodile? We've just only got alligators. And then this is where
0: That irked me a little bit.
1: This is where my tips for Territorians come in, because we want to bring people into the territory.
0: Yep.
1: And this person replied to that and said, well, the saltwater crocs have heard about you and they're really hoping you come visit soon. And they promise they'll make it a trip to remember. So here's my tip for the Territorians on Reddit. Let's just take it down a few notches.
0: Yeah.
1: Let's change gears. Maybe tell them about the beautiful waterfalls.
0: No, I think that is the perfect way to scare off the unknowing Americans.
1: We're trying to boost the tourism here in the top end, Sam.
0: I know we are. There is a lot of tourism here, but have you ever been on the croc jumping tour?
1: Oh, okay.
0: And then
1: here
0: they
1: we go.
0: And then they say, rule number one, do not stand up.
1: Wow.
0: What is the first thing that I'm not saying all Americans, but some Americans do?
1: What's that?
0: Stand up.
1: Wow. Sam goes bang.
0: Don't look at
1: Americans all out there.
0: You're not on The Office.
1: Sam takes a big shot at all Americans out there.
0: Stop it. You're not Jim from The Office. Okay, stop looking at the cameras.
1: If you're an American and you're listening right now, feel free to call in on 894-1-1-0-1.
0: I'll cancel the call.
1: Give Sam a piece of your mind.
0: I press the numbers. I'm cancelling your call.
1: Territorians, if you're on Reddit, let's not tell tourists that crocs are going to kill them. Let's save it for when they're here.
0: They might. If you keep standing up on the croc jumping tours, you're at 100.

0: It's Cat's Eye, Animal Hot 100. You got Sam and Ant here. And we're going to get Dreamy up next, baby.
1: Yep, because we're doing Call Out Your Dreams. Shut up. Because we're doing Call Out Your Dreams. Shut up. Thanks to CDU. After 8 o'clock, we're going to get you to call in on 894 11 001. Tell us your hopes and dreams. What do you want to be? What have you always wanted to do in your life? More than likely, you can achieve those dreams with CDU. 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It's a night stay at the Coowinda Lodge, and you can experience the Yellow Water River Cruise and so much more. 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

0: and Exploited Children had made a report to the Australian Centre to Counter Child Exploitation of an online user in the NT allegedly uploading child abuse material. The Northern Territory Joint Anti-Child Exploitation Team executed a search warrant on a Humpty Doo home on September 2, and multiple devices were seized as a result. Investigations remain ongoing. In other news, tourism operators are warning proposed cuts to longer-stay tourist and working holidaymaker visas could have a devastating impact on the territory economy. It comes as the federal government announces the crackdown to reduce the official net overseas migration figures, but Hospitality NT says backpackers are vital to tourism, hospitality and other industries during seasonal workforce shortages. Chief Executive Kathy Simmons says the changes could leave a significant gap in the workforce across the territory.
1: All of those jobs that you see in the peak season, like none of them are locals, like they're all visitors working behind the bar, running tours, operating our hotels, bartenders, chefs. Yep. We have very few local workers providing that uplift. This is work that Australians kind of don't want to do.
0: And the territory's screen industry is taking centre stage with the Darwin International Film Festival bringing filmmakers and industry professionals to the top end. The 17th annual event runs until September 20, featuring international films alongside territory talent and a range of special events. Festival manager Aaron Lucas says the event plays an important role in highlighting both local filmmakers and talent from around the world.
2: The number of filmmakers that are getting an opportunity to have their work on the big screen in a festival environment is just incredible. And I think the growth of the festival over the years is really down to us working on those relationships with filmmakers and really focusing on putting the best of the best on the big screen.
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4: Hello, I'm Rob McLennan. Global interest rates are expected to rise after more attacks on oil tankers and infrastructure in the Strait of Hormuz. The price of crude has surged to $1.07 US, sparking fears higher energy prices will drive the cost of living up and push world economies to the brink of recession. A controversial push to slap a $5,000 cap on allied health services for veterans has ground to a halt. The opposition has joined forces with the Greens and Independents to block that move in the Senate. More than 100,000 people will cram into Melbourne's MCG today for the first ever NFL match for points played on Aussie soil. The LA Rams are up against the San Francisco 49ers. Nick Jonas and his brothers headlining the halftime show.
5: We can't wait. Yeah. We just finished up sound check and rehearsal and listen, this venue is
6: absolutely incredible.
4: And October 10 is shaping up as Australia's busiest day of the year when it comes to weddings. Nearly 2,000 couples set to tie the knot. The Newcastle Knights say they're ready to step up in tonight's NRL knockout final against South.
7: We've got a big job to do. You know, they're threats. You know, they're playing, I guess, good at the right end of the season.
4: That's coach Justin Holbrook. Geelong is taking an unchanged lineup into tonight's AFL semi-final clash with Frio in Perth. The Dockers bringing in Wagner and McVee. And the Opals have been eliminated from the Women's Basketball World Cup, losing to Spain by 23 points.
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8: 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It is starting to get busy though. McMinn Street of the city, the Stuart Highway at Walda, also at Berrima, Tiger Britain Drive at Tibbentar Road, and roadworks continuing today on Buskell Avenue between Rustania Avenue and Lakeview Boulevard. 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Hip Hop Edits Friday kicking off from 9 this morning.
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6: Checking the tides first. Low tide of 1.6 metres.

0: 12:40 p.m. High tide of 7 meters at 6:30 p.m. Weather forecast for your Friday: clear skies, some cloud is expected. Tops are 33 in the city, tops are 36 in the rural area, and tops are 37 in Catherine.
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4: Good morning. Good morning. It's Sam and Ant here for your Friday. We have made it to the weekend. Snaps all round. Boo.
0: And snaps for Donald from Digital Futures. We're going to be chatting to him after 8:30. There's an amazing event happening on Monday. You guys want to hear about that. But right after this, we're doing Call Out Your Dreams thanks to CDU. You could be winning a family getaway to Kakadu, all for calling up and telling us, what are your goals? What are your dreams? What have you always wanted to be?
4: And we're going to accept the challenge to try and find a course that would help you achieve that dream. It's up next. You're on Hot 100.

0: Post Malone Circles, Top 100. You got Sam and Ant here. We are doing Call Out Your Dreams. We've teamed up with CDU because we want to hear, what did you want to be when you grew up? Or what do you want to be when you grow up? Because CDU, more than likely, and we've set ourselves this challenge, more than likely have the course for you. So if you call up on 894-11001, tell us what you wanted to be when you grew up, and we're going to find a course that you can apply for.
1: Every caller is getting a Domino's Pizza voucher, and every caller is going in the running to win an amazing family Kakadu getaway one night at the Cowinda Lodge and the Yellow Water River Cruise. Earlier in the week, we had young Felix call up. This was Felix's dreams.
2: When I grow up, I want to be a helicopter pilot.
1: A helicopter pilot? That is a cool bloody profession.
0: And wouldn't you know it, those magical fingers of yours, Anthony, have tracked down a course that he could have done.
1: That's right. At CDU, at their location in Palmerston, where Felix is from, they've got a Certificate 3 in aviation. That's right. Your hopes, your goals, your dreams could all be achieved right here at CDU, and you don't have to go to any other bloody universities down south. Give us a call right now, 894-11001. What are your dreams? What have you always wanted to be? Every caller goes in the running to win this amazing family Kakadu getaway.
0: Don't hold 100. You got Sam and Ed here. Take

0: It's Like a Prayer, Hot 100. You got Sam and Anta here. We have teamed up with CDU. We are doing Call Out Your Dreams. What did you want to be when you grew up? We've set ourselves a little challenge. No matter what the job is, we will find you a course at CDU because their range is like no other. Second to none.
1: Yeah, they'll be able to help facilitate your dreams, skill you up, train you up so those dreams become reality.
0: Let's go to Samantha. Sam, what did you want to be when you grew up?
2: He wanted to travel around the world with David Attenborough, taking photos and videos of all the wildlife for his documentaries.
1: Okay. Oh, wow. Now, why did you want to do this? Why was this your dream?
2: I absolutely idolised him, even from a young age, just loved watching anything that he was part of. I think about his voice, I think it's a worldwide thing.
1: It's very true. He's amazing. He's a cult figure, isn't he? And you'd want to make sure your photography skills are down-packed if you're going with David Attenborough and taking photos, right, Samantha?
2: 100%.
1: Well, guess what? At CDU, they offer a professional photography course as well. They've got it at Casuarina right here in the Top End. How easy is that?
2: It's incredible.
0: Now, you probably have a limited time because I think he's 90 now. So you've got to get in there quick. Maybe sign up for this semester and then, you know, maybe get there next year.
2: Great advice. I'll have a good look.
0: Okay.
1: Don't worry, Samantha. David Attenborough will never die, and you can hold me to that.
0: Okay.
1: We've also got Jacinta.
0: Yeah, that I feel like Samantha was a little bit easy. Obviously, photography course. Mm-hmm. I want a little bit of a trickier one. Jacinta, what did you want to be when you grew up?
3: I wanted to be a detective.
0: Oh, good luck, Anthony.
1: Ooh, okay. Why did you want to be a detective, Jacinta?
3: I feel like I was just really good at figuring things out. Like, if you told me something and it didn't sit right with me, I would figure it out. I love a good mystery.
0: You must love a murder mystery.
3: I do. I really, really do.
1: Okay, look, now some people would say, well, you can sign up to the police and you can be a graduate and you can go through there and work your way up to detective.
0: Too long.
1: But you would agree, Jacinta, that to be a detective, you have to research stuff pretty well.
3: Yes, that's true.
1: You can get a master's in research at CDU. That's right. They offer it at all the campuses in up here. Get your research skills down packed, professionally trained by the amazing people at CDU, and you'll be catching criminals in no time.
3: Well, that sounds a lot better than joining the police force, to be honest.
0: Yeah, police force too hard. You got to wear the vest. The vests are really
3: too
0: hard.
3: Too much effort.
0: Yeah, way too much effort.
1: Yeah. Keep it chill.
0: Keep it chill, CDU. You're a chill detective.
1: You'll put in work at CDU.
0: Hey, it's me, Jacinta. I'm a cool detective.
1: But that's right, guys. It doesn't matter what your dream is. There are courses at CDU to help you reach those dreams. Both Jacinta and Samantha are getting a Domino's Pizza voucher and going in the running to win this amazing Kakadu family getaway.
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0: Phil Shimmer, Hot 100. You got Sam and Anthony here. Anthony, obviously the NFL about to kick off today.
1: Yeah, that's right, down in Melbourne. It's like the opening round. It's a big deal. A lot of Americans then coming down to Australia.
0: There is one American who plays for the 49ers, I believe, and he got interviewed the other day, and it's been making the rounds, this video, because he does not seem excited to come to Australia.
2: Not really. I don't know much about Australia, to be honest. I heard they have good coffee, so I'll try and take advantage of that and have some good coffee. I think there's some nature exhibits check out, maybe.
1: You don't deserve our coffee, mate. Jesus, can you get a bit of get up and go about you?
0: Yeah, have a little bit of pizzazz about you, mate. You're coming to Australia.
1: You're coming to the best country on earth. You know what I think you might like?
0: What?
1: I reckon this guy in particular would love to pet a plover.
0: Yeah, So his name is Nick Bosa. And if you come to Australia, my friend, if there's a plover on the ground and they've got eggs right next to it, that's a perfect sign. Come up, try and pat it. Maybe even try and touch the eggs.
1: Give it a pat. Maybe go up to far north Queensland. You might see a thing called a cassowary. Mm. They're very friendly. Go give it a little pat. Go see what it's like. I think you'd have a great time with that.
0: I think you could potentially even play that game that we used to play as adults, Goon of Fortune.
1: Goon of Fortune.
0: And keep doing it.
1: Yeah, yeah. And hey, why don't you give someone the side eye on Mitchell Street? Okay, I reckon that'll go well.
0: Ooh.
1: No, that's too far, isn't it? That's too far.
0: That's absolutely way too far.
1: We'll reel it back. Hey, after 8:30, we've got Donald coming into the studio, giving us the chat about the amazing event on Monday, Digital Futures.
0: You're at 100. You got Sam and Ant here.

0: G Flip, Bed on Fire on Hot 100. It's the top 10's best music. So thanks to Harvey Norman.
1: After 8:30, we're going to tell you how you can get involved in Sam and Ant Showdown. That's right. It's all thanks to Jay Homemaker Village and the legends at Domino's. If you're a junior sporting superstar, make sure you stick around. We're also going to be chatting to Donald from Digital Futures. There's an amazing event happening on Monday right up here in the top end. You won't want to miss it.
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8: Hey there, Tani Maxwell with your local news update. Air conditioning upgrades across the maternity ward at Royal Darwin Hospital are getting underway today, with the works expected to take 3 weeks. The $500,000 project will modify existing ductwork to improve airflow and includes building works to access and reinstate affected areas. The Level 6 maternity ward will temporarily relocate to Level 4 during the works, with NT Health warning there would be some disruption and could be pressure on bed capacity and elective surgeries. After the air conditioning has been fixed, Acting Chief Executive Susan Bowden says the $10 million maternity infrastructure upgrade will follow. In other news, the Darwin International Film Festival is officially underway, with its biggest program yet running across the top end for the next 11 days. The 17th annual festival will feature 38 sessions across four venues, including world premieres, family events, and the largest international lineup in its history. Festival manager Erin Lucas says audiences can expect to see some of the best newly released films.
9: We've got film from all around the world, from the really big film festivals that you hear of all the time, like Cannes and Sundance. We've got films from around our region, the ASEAN region in particular. And then we've got some awesome world premieres happening here from local filmmakers.
8: Territory Men's Sheds are joining hundreds of others nationwide in celebrating Men's Shed Week. According to David Helmers from the Men's Shed Association, they provide not just a sense of belonging, but also mentoring and skill sharing for communities.
10: We surveyed 250 sheds in the last year, and we worked out there's roughly about 200,000 hours just between those 250 sheds put into volunteering. But I think what's most important is the vast majority of them, I think it was like 99%, feel like it's improving their health and well-being.
8: You can find Northern Territory's Men's Sheds in Darwin, Palmerston and Katherine. And in sport, it's grand final week for NRLNT, with Darwin Brothers chasing premiership glory in both the men's and women's competitions. The Brothers women face Nightcliff Dragons at 4:45 tomorrow afternoon, before the men take on Palmerston Raiders at 6:15 p.m. The Brethren are chasing a fifth straight women's title and a third consecutive men's premiership after unbeaten seasons in both competitions.
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11: Hello, I'm Rob McLennan. Australians with a rare form of MND will soon have access to a new treatment for as little as $25 a script. For context, currently each prescription for the drug Qalsody costs nearly $29,000. The youngest victim of the Bondi terror attack will be remembered through a new charity in her honour. The Matilda Foundation will celebrate the 10-year-old's kindness and empathy while supporting projects designed to carry her values into the future. More than 40 US military planes have been lost or damaged by Iranian attacks since the start of the war on Iran. 9 fighter jets and dozens of drones have been hit in the last week alone after Tehran launched attacks on an American air base in Jordan. Meantime, attacks in the Strait of Hormuz have pushed crude prices to $1.07 overnight. The global sporting spotlight is on the MCG this morning. LA and San Francisco going at it in a blockbuster NFL showdown. Frio wants to make the most of its finals lifeline and get the Purple Army roaring in tonight's sudden-death clash with Geelong at Optus Stadium. Dockers coach Justin Longmuir admitting they struggled to give their fans much to cheer about in last week's loss to the Hawks.
12: We want to get the crowd involved, absolutely, but we've got to play the footy to get the crowd involved, and we just didn't do that often enough last week.
11: Meantime, South Sydney and Newcastle will meet in tonight's do-or-die NRL final at Allianz Stadium.
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13: Little active Stewart Highway outbound at Arnhem Highway and Humpty Doo, also Restonia Avenue near Gateway and Tiger Brennan Drive at Tivendale Road. If you cast Stewart Highway inbound at Berrima Road, Trower Road northbound at Rapid Creek Road and Rapid Creek, Woolner Road northbound too. If you cast Tiger Brennan Drive inbound at McMinn Street, the Darwin CBD, Bennett and Kavanagh there too. 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
1: Checking the tides first. Low tide of 1.6 metres at 12:40 p.m. High tide of 7 metres at 6:30 p.m. And your weather forecast for your Friday. You got clear skies, some cloud is expected. Tops of 33 in the city, tops of 36 in the rural area, and tops of 37 in Katherine.
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0: Good morning. Good morning. It's Sam and Ant here for your Friday.
1: That's
0: we made
1: the day.
0: It through the weekend. Ooh.
1: hey, make sure you stick around. We're going to tell you, if you're a junior sporting superstar, stick around because we'll tell you how you can get involved in Sam and Ant Showdown right after this. However, we're speaking to Donald. Donald! Sam pretended to throw a thong at me. That's why I flinched. Donald from Digital Futures. There's an amazing event happening this Monday. He'll tell you all about it.
16: You're not 100.

0: 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You got Sam and Ant here for your Friday.
1: Digital Futures is coming up here in the NT, and who better to have on than the Senior Director of Digital Experience for the event? It's Donald Young. Donald, good morning. 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
2: Digital Futures is an event that's designed to inspire people to explore a digital career. So we've got three amazing speakers, and we've got a range of interactive digital experiences to get you excited about working in a digital career.
0: Now, can you just elaborate a little bit on what exactly a digital experience involves? What are we talking about here?
2: Yeah, so we've partnered this year with Northern Lights to present a interactive Future Minds exploration, where you are literally controlling the computer with your body, not controller, no keyboard, no mouse.
0: So this is kind of like Tony Stark in Iron Man.
2: That's exactly right.
0: Wow.
2: I've dreamt
0: to this day.
2: Yeah. We've got The Array, who are bringing some esports and digital creation tools for everyone to have a play with and explore. And the Radical Exploration Room from Charles Darwin University will be there showing people all the exciting scientific and digital things you can do at the university.
0: And if I'm not a tech whiz, like, for example, my greatest tech achievement is winning a game of Fortnite. Would I still sort of be interested in this? Is there something for me there?
2: Absolutely. We're looking for people who don't know much about digital or digital careers but are interested to come in and explore and learn more about what kind of mindset you need to work in digital and what careers there are. It's a lot more than just coding and data analytics. We're looking for all sorts of people in digital in the NT.
1: And with so many more jobs going into the digital space, you'd be mad not to go down. Donald, if people want to get involved, when is this event and how can they get tickets?
2: Great. It is Monday the 14th of September and it's hosted at the CDU Denala campus here in the city for the first time. Runs from 8:30 a.m. to 3 p.m. And tickets are available online at dcdd.nt.gov.au/digital-futures.
1: Guys, make sure you get on down this Monday. Donald, thank you very much for your time.

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1: Sam and Ant Showdown. We are running this bad boy all thanks to Jape Homemaker Village and Domino's. If you're a junior sporting superstar here in the top end under 17s, then go to hot100fm.com.au. Register for Sam and Ant Showdown because we're going to be coaching teams, playing them against each other. I'll be coaching a team, Sam coaching another. But don't you worry, everyone goes home a winner because all kids get a Domino's pizza voucher. We've been doing different sports, Sam. We've done cricket, we've done netball, we've done soccer, just to name a few.
0: What sport do you, because obviously you haven't been winning, right? So what sport do you think you need to play to excel?
1: I've been getting the moral victories. Thank you, England cricket team. For me, any type of martial art.
0: You want us to fight kids?
1: No. I want us to train the kids to fight themselves.
0: What?
1: It's how Sam and Ant Showdowns work. I want to train kids, and then those kids, each of their team, they will fight each other.
0: So they will fight themselves?
1: They will, yeah, like an inner battle.
0: A self-discovery.
1: I want a little self-discovery.
0: A self-discovery, if you will, yeah. A bit of an ego death.
1: I'll tell you what else I'd actually really like. Technically, it is a sport. Chess. Chess would be exhilarating.
0: I would like to play, get some more esports in there.
1: Oh, great call.
0: Maybe some video games. Maybe some FIFA. I'd wipe the floor with your team in FIFA.
1: If you think you're the best FIFA player in the top end and you're under 17s, go to hot100fm.com.au, sign up for Sam and Ant Showdown. I'm a great striker in FIFA.
0: I'm a good defense.
1: No, you're not.
0: I am. Swear.
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0: System pitches on Hot 100. What'd you call me?
1: Pictures.
0: Yeah.
1: Yeah,
0: that's a silly joke you would have made.
1: And that's why we need to wrap it up and get out of here. We've run out of steam. But hey, we hope you have an amazing weekend. Alana is going to be taking over from 10 for work days. It's Hip Hop and Hits Friday. Sam, you're going to be on the clock tomorrow.
0: I am indeed. I'm going to be at Mahindra. The sales were too big that you didn't get asked. Your brain could not comprehend how big these sales are, so you were not asked to be there.
1: Me no smart like you. I've got to go down to Sydney instead, but you guys have an amazing weekend. You got Marcus filling in for Zai on Drive as well. Make sure you have an amazing weekend. We're out.

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16: Hey there, Tani Maxwell with your local news update. A Darwin man has been charged in relation to multiple online child exploitation offences. WA police tipped off the Northern Territory Joint Anti-Child Exploitation Team, alleging a 60-year-old man had used a video chat platform to engage online in sexual activity with a child under the age of 16. Officers executed a search warrant on the man's Fanny Bay home on August 31 and seized multiple electronic devices containing evidence. He was arrested and is facing multiple charges, including accessing child abuse material. In other news, the Northern Territory could be among the hardest hit by proposed federal government cuts to longer-stay tourist and working holidaymaker visas. The federal government is considering changes to the visas as part of broader efforts to reduce net overseas migration. But tourism operators say reducing visa numbers would mean fewer visitors working and spending money in local communities. Hospitality NT CEO Cathy Simmons says the Territory would feel the impact of the changes more than other parts of Australia.
17: My members are saying they don't get it either. This is not the solution to housing, cost of living, whatever they think this will fix. The most rabid anti-immigration advocate isn't kicking out against backpackers and tourists. The consequences of this are going to be really damaging for the Northern Territory, and the more remote the community, the harder hit.
16: Royal Darwin Hospital's maternity ward is being temporarily relocated today as major air conditioning upgrades begin. The three-week project includes modifications to the ward's ductwork to improve airflow, with the $500,000 upgrade funded in this year's territory budget. Maternity services will move from level 6 to level 4 while the works are underway, with NT Health warning there may be some disruption, but will monitor any impact on bed capacity and elective surgeries. Acting Chief Executive Susan Bowden says the upgrades will improve comfort for patients, families and staff, particularly ahead of the wet season. The Alice Springs Christmas show won't go ahead this year, with organisers blaming rising costs for the decision. The Central Australian Show Society says it's reviewed the cost of staging the event and determined it

0: 100. 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
1: Hey there, it's Brett from iHeart's Your News Now with today's top stories. Australians with a rare form of MND will soon have access to a new treatment for as little as $25 a script. The parents of the youngest Bondi terror victim have announced plans for a charity bearing their daughter's name. They're hoping the Matilda Foundation will keep the 10-year-old's memory alive. And tributes to the Aussie victims of September 11, 25 years ago today. Get your news when you want it. 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
2: Well, the Opals campaign at the FIBA World Cup has come to a heartbreaking end. They've gone down in the quarterfinals to Spain, 89-66. Fremantle's recalled Judd McVie, while Geelong goes into tonight's cutthroat semi-final clash unchanged. Fremantle coach Justin Longmuir's been studying the Cats' tactics and...
3: We've got to just make sure that we're aware of those things and we just... don't let it allow it to take us too far away from our footy.
2: And in NRL, South Sydney and Newcastle will square off in their do-or-die finals clash this evening.
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1: 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Also Tiger Brennan Drive at Woolner Road, Stewart Highway at Woolner Road, and again at Bagot Road 2 and Stewart Highway inbound at Berrima Road. 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